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1: ABC News, I'm Wayne Cabot. A new wave of attacks in the Middle East. Iran firing missiles over Israel for the first time since April when the hostilities were supposed to end.
2: The IDF saying it intercepted all 10 Iranian missiles, and there are no reports anyone was killed or injured in the attack.
1: ABC's Tom Sufi Burridge in London. Israel not saying if it will retaliate for Iran's retaliation against Israel. Strikes on Beirut today. Crude oil up 3%. Ukraine is on the offensive, unleashing another massive attack inside Russia, blowing up a depot in Russia's south and hitting Vladimir Putin's hometown, St. Petersburg, the largest Ukrainian attack of the war. President Trump is the biggest named politician due to attend the Knicks-Spurs game 3 tomorrow night, but New York Mayor Zoran Mamdani says he'll also attend.
3: It'll be a very different place than the president, but I'll be there. I'll probably be standing for most of it.
1: The Knicks come home with a 2-0 lead in the NBA Finals. This is ABC News.
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8: Here's your Rock weather update. Slight chance of rain showers tonight, otherwise overcast skies. Lows dip down to about 70. South winds around 5 miles an hour. Cloudy skies expected again tomorrow. Thunderstorms likely. Highs level off around 79. Chance of thunderstorms tomorrow night. Lows level off around 69. Partly cloudy skies. That's your local forecast update. I'm meteorologist Ray Miller from the Rock Weather Center. Currently 82.
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0: Hey, she was a shaking Eddie Money with Mud BTO in that set. You ain't seen nothing yet. No, we have not. Lots of fun. Like 2 weeks from now will be the beginning of summer 2026, a Dad's Day as well. Then shortly thereafter that, well, America turns 250 years old. Happy birthday, America, and rock on. Cheap Trick, they're coming up. I'll throw on Collective Soul. And Foreigner, they're next.
1: 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Prizes will not be mailed or delivered. Any winner under the age of 18 must be accompanied by a parent or legal guardian. No trade or cash equivalent will be awarded for any contest prize. Any person or persons found to be in violation of these contest rules before, during, or after the respective contest or giveaway will be disqualified and will not be eligible for future contests or giveaways.
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3: Here's your Rock weather update. Slight chance of rain showers tonight, otherwise overcast skies. Lows dip down to about 70. South winds around 5 miles an hour. Cloudy skies expected again tomorrow. Thunderstorms likely. Highs level off around 79. Chance of thunderstorms tomorrow night. Lows level off around 69. Partly cloudy skies. That's your local forecast update. I'm meteorologist Ray Miller from the Rock Weather Center. Currently 82.
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0: What a great one from those Atlanta rockers, Collective Soul and Shine, with Mud Foreigner in that set and Jukebox Hero. That's what they are, Jukebox Heroes. All they have are major jukebox classics. You can fill an entire jukebox with Foreigner tunes. Way to go, Foreigner. Cheap Trick, they're coming up. I'll throw on the Foo Fighters. And you too, they're waiting for you too.
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1: ABC News, I'm Wayne Cabot. On day 100 of the ceasefire, full of violations already, this is the most serious one yet.
2: The ceasefire cracking as Iran launches its first missile attacks on Israel in almost 2 months. Iran firing multiple waves of ballistic missiles at northern Israel. The IDF saying it intercepted all 10 Iranian missiles, and there are no reports anyone was killed or injured in the attack.
1: ABC's Tom Sufi Burridge in Jerusalem, where the question is, what will Israel do now? President Trump says to the Financial Times, whatever he tells them, he says, I call all the shots. Graham Plattner taking questions from voters at a town hall in Maine 2 days before a primary that was his to win until new reports about his past treatment of women. Women's golf. Nelly Korda wins the U.S. Women's Open for her second straight major victory to open the season. Brace for heat tomorrow, upper 90s across the southern plains, maybe 100 in Amarillo, Texas. This is ABC News.
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6: Here's your Rock weather update. Slight chance of rain showers tonight, otherwise overcast skies. Lows dip down to about 70. South winds around 5 miles an hour. Cloudy skies expected again tomorrow. Thunderstorms likely. Highs level off around 79. Chance of thunderstorms tomorrow night. Lows level off around 69. Partly cloudy skies. That's your local forecast update. I'm meteorologist Ray Miller from the Rock Weather Center. Right now, it's 81 degrees.
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What a great one from you two and Pride in the Name of Love with Mud. It's Rush with that sweet ride, your Red Barchetta.

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A hustle here and a hustle there. New York City is the place where they said, hey, babe, take a walk on the wild.

0: Bad Company with a Bad Company with Mud Rush in that set with that sweet ride, the Red Barchetta. They pulled up in their Red Barchetta in Los Angeles tonight. They began their 50-something tour going all the way through the end of April of 2027. That's going to be quite a tour for sure. Hey, 10 years after, they're coming up. I'll throw on Ozzy and Led Zepp their next.
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0: What a tremendous classic from the late Alvin Lee and 10 Years After. I'd Love to Change the World with Mud Ozzy in that set. Go ahead and bark and howl at the moon. Another opportunity for you. At the end of the month on June 29th, that full moon's called a strawberry moon. So do what you do when the full moon's up in the sky that night. GNR, they're coming up. Out there on the Eagles and Stone Temple Pilots, they're next.
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3: Here's your Rock weather update. Slight chance of rain showers tonight, otherwise overcast skies. Lows dip down to about 70. South winds around 5 miles an hour. Cloudy skies expected again tomorrow. Thunderstorms likely. Highs level off around 79. Chance of thunderstorms tomorrow night. Lows level off around 69. Partly cloudy skies. That's your local forecast update. I'm meteorologist Ray Miller from the Rock Weather Center. Right now, it's 81 degrees.
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0: Hey, faster, faster. The lights are turning red. The Eagles, life in the fast lane from the Hotel California with Mud. They're taking off a little bit of time right now, doing a bit of R&R back on tour again. They love the tour back in Vegas at the end of the year. Way to go, Eagles. Keep rocking your tour. G&R, they're coming up. They're on Boston. And Green Day, they're on Tech 2.
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1: ABC News, I'm Wayne Cabot. Israel will do what he tells them, suggests President Trump to the Financial Times. He's telling Israel not to retaliate after Iran fired 10 missiles into Israel, the most blatant violation yet of a supposed ceasefire. Israel weighing its response after intercepting those Iranian missiles. Representative Mike McCall, Republican on ABC's This Week.
2: I think that honestly, that the Iranians are dragging this out. They want to drag this out closer to the midterm elections. I don't think they're negotiating in good faith.
1: President Trump's decision to attend the NBA Final Game 3 tomorrow night has the Secret Service joining the NYPD in securing Madison Square Garden, which decided not to allow a watch party outside. A reporter asking Mayor Zoran Mamdani, what, no watch party?
3: It's never a question of if there will be watch parties, but where there will be watch parties.
1: The mayor will be there to cheer on the Knicks, though, at a very different location than the president, he says. This is ABC News.
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8: Here's your Rock weather update. Slight chance of rain showers tonight. Otherwise, mainly cloudy skies expected. Lows dip down to about 70. Winds out of the south around 5 miles an hour. Thunderstorms likely tomorrow. Highs level off around 79. Cloudy skies expected. Chance thunderstorms tomorrow night. Lows level off around 69. Partly cloudy skies. That's your local forecast update. I'm meteorologist Ray Miller from the Rock Weather Center. Right now, it's 81 degrees.
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0: The police with a message in a bottle for you with mud. The message reads, go enjoy the remainder of your Sunday fun day, because before you know it, the Monday not so fun day will be here. So go rock your Sunday fun day. Hey, The Clash, they're coming up. Author on Dio and Creedence, they're next.
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0: Yeah, London is calling your name, The Bloody Clash with Mud. We heard from John Mellencamp in that set. I always fool around and say John's practicing in the bullpen for his big summertime tour, the Dancing Words tour. And the other night, I caught John on social media saying, hey, I'm practicing, getting ready for my tour. You know, that's going to be an amazing tour. He's quite the entertainer. Hey, Kansas, they're coming up. Author on Joan Jett and the Cars are next.
1: 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Prizes will not be mailed or delivered. Any winner under the age of 18 must be accompanied by a parent or legal guardian. No trade or cash equivalent will be awarded for any contest prize. Any person or persons found to be in violation of these contest rules before, during, or after the respective contest or giveaway will be disqualified and will not be eligible for future contests or giveaways.
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3: Here's your Rock weather update. Slight chance of rain showers tonight. Otherwise, mainly cloudy skies expected. Lows dip down to about 70. Winds out of the south around 5 miles an hour. Thunderstorms likely tomorrow. Highs level off around 79. Cloudy skies expected. Chance of thunderstorms tomorrow night. Lows level off around 69. Partly cloudy skies. That's your local forecast update. I'm meteorologist Ray Miller from the Rock Weather Center. Currently, it's 76 degrees.
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0: Oh, my, I hate myself for loving you, Joan Jett with Mud. The Chorus in that set. You got to shake it up. You got to shake it up. Come on, summer officially begins in 2 weeks. Time to shake up your summer and go enjoy all your summertime fun. Kansas, they're coming up. Author on Audio Slave and Metallica, they're on deck as well.
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1: ABC News, I'm Wayne Cabot. Breaking tonight, Israel sending missiles into Iran. Iranian state TV reporting explosions in Isfahan, Tabriz, Tehran. Retaliation for Iran's missile attack on Israel earlier today.
2: The IDF saying it intercepted all 10 Iranian missiles, and there are no reports anyone was killed or injured in the attack.
1: ABC's Tom Sufi Burridge in Jerusalem. The shredding of the weak ceasefire may not be over because Iran warned that if Israel hit, it would hit back harder. The White House didn't respond to messages about whether Israel's strikes tonight are in coordination with the U.S. The L.A. mayor's race has tilted away from Spencer Pratt. The Trump-endorsed Republican now trailing Democrat Nithya Raman. Primary night, Pratt had a 9-point lead. At the Tony Awards tonight, Best New Play, Liberation, about a consciousness-raising women's group in the 1970s. This is ABC News.
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6: Here's your Rock weather update. Slight chance of rain showers overnight. Otherwise, mainly cloudy skies expected. Lows dip down to about 70. South winds around 5 miles an hour. Cloudy skies expected again Monday. Thunderstorms likely. Highs level off around 79. Chance of thunderstorms Monday night. Lows level off around 69. Partly cloudy skies. That's your local forecast update. I'm meteorologist Ray Miller from the Rock Weather Center. Right now, it's 76 degrees.
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0: Hey, you like The Rock? I like The Rock. They like The Rock too. April Wine with Mud Metallica in that set. Metallica turning into an ultimate touring band. Boy, they've been on tour for years. They dig the tour big time. In fact, later on in the year, they'll rock a whole Vegas residency, now going deep into 2027. Way to go, Metallica. Led Zepp, they're coming up. Author on Aerosmith. And Van Halen, they're next.
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0: Right on the mighty, mighty lead in the houses of the holy with the David Lee Roth edition of Van Halen in that set. Oh, pretty woman, David, rocking his tour. I've been watching a lot of videos of David on tour. Boy, that guy is so much fun, so entertaining, an ultimate showman. Way to go, David Lee Roth. Pearl Jam, they're coming up. Author on Floyd and Skid Row, they're next.
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3: Here's your Rock weather update. Slight chance of rain showers overnight. Otherwise, mainly cloudy skies expected. Lows dip down to about 70. South winds around 5 miles an hour. Cloudy skies expected again Monday. Thunderstorms likely. Highs level off around 79. Chance of thunderstorms Monday night. Lows level off around 69. Partly cloudy skies. That's your local forecast update. I'm meteorologist Ray Miller from the Rock Weather Center. Right now, 75.
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0: Floyd with the title track to Wish You Were Here with Mud, that cliche line we all use when someone can't make your event, your barbecue. You say, oh, I wish you were here, maybe next year. That's the rap, right? Hey, Foreigner, they're coming up, and I'll throw on Pearl Jam next.
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1: ABC News, I'm Wayne Cabot. A turn now in the Mideast war. Iran under attack by Israel. Explosions heard in Isfahan, Tabriz, Tehran. Israel retaliating for the 10 missiles that Iran fired into Israel on Sunday, all intercepted. It was Iran's first missile attack since the ceasefire, which, 100 days in, appeared meaningless. America's involvement in the war is justified, says Representative Mike McCaul, Republican, but tells ABC's This Week that the Trump administration misread Iran.
2: I think they thought the regime would implode after taking out the top leadership in the Ayatollah, and that didn't happen.
1: Some members of Iran's World Cup entourage are still waiting for U.S. visas before the games in L.A. this week. The L.A. mayoral election shifted. Councilmember Nithya Raman overtaking Spencer Pratt. President Trump claiming that the delay in counting votes is evidence of fraud. This is ABC News.
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6: Here's your Rock weather update. Slight chance of rain showers overnight. Otherwise, mainly cloudy skies expected. Lows dip down to about 70. South winds around 5 miles an hour. Cloudy skies expected again Monday. Thunderstorms likely. Highs level off around 79. Chance thunderstorms Monday night. Lows level off around 69. Partly cloudy skies. That's your local forecast update. I'm meteorologist Ray Miller from the Rock Weather Center. Right now, 74.
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Lita Ford, and a guest appearance by Ozzy Osbourne, who's inducted into the Rock and Roll Hall of Heaven last July 22nd. Little did Lita Ford know when they recorded that song and the meaning of it that she would be showing her respects to the late Ozzy Osbourne.

0: Banshee of rock and roll, known as Queen. And the album was The Game, 1980. A good message. If you fall down, get up, dust it off, and keep on going. Even when the weather isn't the way you want it to be, like Eric Clapton's next song, just accept things and continue on. From Eric Clapton's first solo album, 1970.
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0: Good advice from Boston's first album, 1976. You know, Tom Schultz recorded most of that album in his home studio, believe it or not. And the song is all about, if you can't put it into words, you're probably in love. And we are ready for Bachman Turner Overdrive. And every time I hear one of their songs, I want to get in my truck and take a ride.
1: 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Participants can only win one contest prize per person every 30 days, Monday through Friday, excluding holidays within 30 days, or the prize will be forfeited. Prizes will not be mailed or delivered. Any winner under the age of 18 must be accompanied by a parent or legal guardian. No trade or cash equivalent will be awarded for any contest prize. Any person or persons found to be in violation of these contest rules before, during, or after the respective contest or giveaway will be disqualified and will not be eligible for future contests or giveaways.
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3: Here's your Rock weather update. Slight chance of rain showers overnight. Otherwise, mainly cloudy skies expected. Lows dip down to about 70. South winds around 5 miles an hour. Cloudy skies expected again Monday. Thunderstorms likely. Highs level off around 79. Chance of thunderstorms Monday night. Lows level off around 69. Partly cloudy skies. That's your local forecast update. I'm meteorologist Ray Miller from the Rock Weather Center. Right now, 74.
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0: Nothing like hard rock and roll with nice, soft, romantic lyrics and German rock and roll and the Scorpions pulling it off again. Hey, Supertramp has a really good song all about when you're in your car. Remember back in the day when you could only get the radio in the car at home or maybe in a store with a cool manager. So you're in your car, you're on your way home from work. And guess what? The song has not ended by the time you hit the driveway, so you have to sit there for a while. That's why you learn how to take the long way home. Next.
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1: ABC News, I'm Wayne Cabot. Breaking overnight, now it's Israel firing missiles into Iran. Military targets, explosions in Isfahan, Tabriz, and Tehran. Israel retaliating for earlier in the day when Iran attacked Israel.
2: The IDF saying it intercepted all 10 Iranian missiles, and there are no reports anyone was killed or injured in the attack.
1: ABC's Tom Sufi Burridge in Jerusalem. New York is set to welcome home the Knicks for Game 3, with fans betting their unbelievable streak will continue against the spectacular Spurs. President Trump plans to attend. So does New York Mayor Zoran Mamdani.
3: It'll be a very different place than the president, but I'll be there. I'll probably be standing for most of it.
1: In the L.A. mayor's race, Democrat Nithya Raman has just surpassed Republican Spencer Pratt for the November runoff. Raman had been running in third, but she gained more votes than Pratt with every single update. President Trump claiming fraud against Republicans. This is ABC News.
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7: Here's your Rock weather update. Slight chance of rain showers overnight. Otherwise, mainly cloudy skies expected. Lows dip down to about 70. South winds around 5 miles an hour. Cloudy skies expected again Monday. Thunderstorms likely. Highs level off around 79. Chance of thunderstorms Monday night. Lows level off around 69. Partly cloudy skies. That's your local forecast update. I'm meteorologist Ray Miller from the Rock Weather Center. Right now, 73.
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Well, the Police founding member, bass player, lead singer Sting was watching his little young son learn how to say daddy, and he was da-da-doo-doo-da-da, and so Sting honored his son with this song.

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0: Our thoughts go out to Mike Levine, bass player with Triumph. He has had to take a leave of absence from the tour, being replaced. And Gil Moore said he hopes they get him back in there pretty quick. Gil, of course, the drummer. Triumph, great band. I am all ready for Fleetwood Mac. Stevie Nicks had this song in her head for a long, long time about a Welsh goddess. And when her and Lindsey Buckingham joined Fleetwood Mac, they put it on the first Fleetwood Mac album with the two of them in 1974.
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The

0: Back in the day of tape recorders, when you were a band and you were in the studio recording an album, you kept the tape rolling no matter what, because you never know what's going to come up. John Bonham, the late drummer, was having a problem getting the right beat down. So Jimmy Page said, why don't we just jam a rock and roll song to help you relax? And that was the song that they jammed and got recorded. Rush on the way, and Billy Squire kicks everything off.
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3: Here's your Rock weather update. Slight chance of rain showers overnight. Otherwise, mainly cloudy skies expected. Lows dip down to about 70. South winds around 5 miles an hour. Cloudy skies expected again Monday. Thunderstorms likely. Highs level off around 79. Chance of thunderstorms Monday night. Lows level off around 69. Partly cloudy skies. That's your local forecast update. I'm meteorologist Ray Miller from the Rock Weather Center. Right now, 73.
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0: you gotta love that song dedicated to people like me and you. We're talking about Rush. When they first came around in the late 70s from Canada, a lot of radio station bosses weren't sure if they wanted to play the music. So people like me and people like you stayed up late at night, and we used to sneak it on the air while the boss was asleep. Well, Geddy Lee, the bass player and founding member of Rush, found out about it, and they dedicated that song to us. Hey, Van Halen tells the story about what we usually went through for a period of time in our youth. Next.
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2: ABC News, I'm Wayne Cabot. A turn now in the Mideast war. Iran under attack by Israel. Explosions heard in Isfahan, Tabriz, Tehran. Israel retaliating for the 10 missiles that Iran fired into Israel on Sunday, all intercepted. It was Iran's first missile attack since the ceasefire, which, 100 days in, appeared meaningless. America's involvement in the war is justified, says Representative Mike McCaul, Republican, but tells ABC's This Week that the Trump administration misread Iran.
3: I think they thought the regime would implode after taking out the top leadership in the Ayatollah, and that didn't happen.
2: Some members of Iran's World Cup entourage are still waiting for U.S. visas before the games in L.A. this week. The L.A. mayoral election shifted. Councilmember Nithya Raman overtaking Spencer Pratt. President Trump claiming that the delay in counting votes is evidence of fraud. This is ABC News.
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7: Here's your Rock weather update. A flood watch begins at 2 p.m. this afternoon and continues until 8 p.m. tomorrow night. Slight chance of rain showers overnight. Otherwise, mainly cloudy skies expected. Lows dip down to about 70. Winds out of the south around 5 miles an hour. Thunderstorms likely Monday. Highs level off around 79. Cloudy skies expected. That's your local forecast update. I'm meteorologist Ray Miller from the Rock Weather Center. Right now, it's 73 degrees.
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Oh, there's nothing like the Black Crowes keeping it going. And Thin Lizzy Irish Rock and Roll is on the way when the boys return after a world tour in the mid-70s to Dublin. And they always had the song for the crowd.

0: That's a good one from ZZ Top. You ask any woman what their definition of a sharp-dressed man is, and you will hear one of three things: a tuxedo, a shirt and tie, a suit and tie, or jeans and leathers. I qualify for the third one. Shark here rocking your week, and I got a good one coming up. A band put together a super group known as Mata Hoople.
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0: in any given situation, usually if you have a musician's mind, you can fit a song to whatever you're going through. And if somebody cuts you off in traffic or does something wrong to you, you want to get even with them, just remember that song from Rat. What comes around goes around. That's right. You won't have to do a thing, no. Take care of it for you. Steve Miller Band. Good one to start shaking it to no matter what time of day it is.
1: 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Participants can only win one contest prize per person every 30 days, Monday through Friday, excluding holidays within 30 days, or the prize will be forfeited. Prizes will not be mailed or delivered. Any winner under the age of 18 must be accompanied by a parent or legal guardian. No trade or cash equivalent will be awarded for any contest prize. Any person or persons found to be in violation of these contest rules before, during, or after the respective contest or giveaway will be disqualified and will not be eligible for future contests or giveaways.
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3: Here's your Rock weather update. A flood watch begins at 2 p.m. this afternoon and remains in effect until 8 p.m. tomorrow night. Slight chance of thunderstorms overnight. Otherwise, mainly cloudy skies expected. Lows dip down to about 70. Southerly winds around 5 miles an hour. Thunderstorms likely. Monday, highs level off around 79. Cloudy skies expected. That's your local forecast update. I'm meteorologist Ray Miller from the Rock Weather Center. Currently, it's 73 degrees.
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0: Red Hot Chili Peppers, You Can Get Shelter if You Just Put Your Mind to It. Well, The Clash has a really good song. I don't care what time of day it is. They say before you go to bed, if you jump around a little bit, or even when you first get up, just keep that song in your head because it's coming up next.
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1: ABC News, I'm Wayne Cabot. Breaking overnight, now it's Israel firing missiles into Iran. Military targets, explosions in Isfahan, Tabriz, and Tehran. Israel retaliating for earlier in the day when Iran attacked Israel.
2: The IDF saying it intercepted all 10 Iranian missiles, and there are no reports anyone was killed or injured in the attack.
1: ABC's Tom Sufi Burridge in Jerusalem. New York is set to welcome home the Knicks for Game 3, with fans betting their unbelievable streak will continue against the spectacular Spurs. President Trump plans to attend. So does New York Mayor Zoran Mondani.
3: It'll be a very different place than the president, but I'll be there. I'll probably be standing for most of it.
1: In the L.A. mayor's race, Democrat Nithya Raman has just surpassed Republican Spencer Pratt for the November runoff. Raman had been running in third, but she gained more votes than Pratt with every single update. President Trump claiming fraud against Republicans. This is ABC News.
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7: Here's your Rock weather update. A flood watch begins at 2 p.m. this afternoon and remains in effect until 8 p.m. tomorrow night. Slight chance of thunderstorms overnight. Otherwise, mainly cloudy skies expected. Lows dip down to about 70. Southerly winds around 5 miles an hour. Thunderstorms likely Monday. Highs level off around 79. Cloudy skies expected. That's your local forecast update. I'm meteorologist Ray Miller from the Rock Weather Center. Right now, 72.
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Keeping the spirit of Ozzy Osbourne alive and well, he was inducted into the Rock and Roll Hall of Metal Heaven last July 22nd. Ozzy, we miss you. Cars have a really good one. It's what rock and roll is all about. It's from their first album from 1978.

0: In the mid-70s, disco was at its peak, and some people were predicting it was going to overtake and become more popular than rock and roll, but then it faded out about 1978, about the time Bob Seger recorded that song for the Stranger in Town album. There you go. Eddie Money inducted into the Rock and Roll Hall of Heaven September 13th, 2019, and a great song where he invited a Motown gal. Ronnie Spector of the Ronettes from Motown did some vocal work with him.
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0: 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And rock and roll changed forever. I'm telling you. Do you remember where you were the first time you heard that, even if it wasn't in 1969? I am ready for Green Day.
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3: Here's your Rock weather update. A flood watch begins at 2 p.m. this afternoon and remains in effect until 8 p.m. tomorrow night. Slight chance of thunderstorms overnight. Otherwise, mainly cloudy skies expected. Lows dip down to about 70. Southerly winds around 5 miles an hour. Thunderstorms likely Monday. Highs level off around 79. Cloudy skies expected. That's your local forecast update. I'm meteorologist Ray Miller from the Rock Weather Center. Right now, 72.
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0: Billy Squire. Apparently, his sister was getting married to a guy she'd been living with for a number of years, and she wore white, and he thought it was rather amusing, so he wrote a song about it. I wonder if he played at the reception. Mellencamp. A lot of his songs come from the Midwest experiences in Seymour, Indiana, and this could have been one that came to his mind after a date when school got out.
1: We all want our kids to grow up safe and healthy, so we show them how, and we tell them, with honest conversations that let them know what we expect. That's especially important when it comes to alcohol and other drugs. Kids need to know the dangers and how to avoid them. And when it comes to pain medications, opioids, they need to know that they should never be taken without a prescription and never shared with friends or family. It's dangerous and illegal. So talk with your kids, because when you talk, they hear you.
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1: ABC News, I'm Wayne Cabot. A turn now in the Mideast war. Iran under attack by Israel. Explosions heard in Isfahan, Tabriz, Tehran. Israel retaliating for the 10 missiles that Iran fired into Israel on Sunday, all intercepted. It was Iran's first missile attack since the ceasefire, which, 100 days in, appeared meaningless. America's involvement in the war is justified, says Representative Mike McCaul, Republican, but tells ABC's This Week that the Trump administration misread Iran.
2: I think they thought the regime would implode after taking out the top leadership in the Ayatollah, and that didn't happen.
1: Some members of Iran's World Cup entourage are still waiting for U.S. visas before the games in L.A. this week. The L.A. mayoral election shifted. Councilmember Nithya Raman overtaking Spencer Pratt. President Trump claiming that the delay in counting votes is evidence of fraud. This is ABC News.
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6: Here's your Rock weather update. A flood watch begins at 2 p.m. this afternoon and remains in effect until 8 p.m. tomorrow night. Slight chance of thunderstorms overnight. Otherwise, mainly cloudy skies expected. Lows dip down to about 70. South winds around 5 miles an hour. Cloudy skies expected. Monday, thunderstorms likely. Highs level off around 80. That's your local forecast update. I'm meteorologist Ray Miller from the Rock Weather Center. Right now, 72.
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Pearl Jam. Apparently, it was a song influenced by Eddie Vedder's stepdad as he was growing up. He thought his mother could have got a better man. Anyway, the late Neil Peart, inducted into the Drummers Rock and Roll Hall of Heaven January 7th, 2020, wrote a lot of the great Rush songs. And here's one right here. From his experience at the age of 18 when he flew to London to check out rock and roll.

0: another huge experience in rock and roll. 1975, the Eagles invited Joe Walsh to join the band. They recorded Hotel California, and it came out on the radio in 1976, and it's still with us, and so is Joe Walsh. I love this stuff. Janis Joplin. We did a song originally done by Kris Kristofferson. She helped Chris, and he helped her. The song is next.
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0: I gotta love George Thorogood and the Destroyers and a song originally done by Bo Diddley, who was George's idol along with Chuck Berry and some late 50s, early 60s rock and rollers. Now, the thing about that song that puzzles me is, did anybody make a necktie that looks like a cobra snake? I bet it would sell great. Speaking of necks, we've got the gift that keeps on giving from ZZ Top up next.
1: 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Prizes will not be mailed or delivered. Any winner under the age of 18 must be accompanied by a parent or legal guardian. No trade or cash equivalent will be awarded for any contest prize. Any person or persons found to be in violation of these contest rules before, during, or after the respective contest or giveaway will be disqualified and will not be eligible for future contests or giveaways.
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3: Here's your Rock weather update. A flood watch begins at 2 p.m. this afternoon and remains in effect until 8 p.m. tomorrow night. Slight chance of thunderstorms overnight. Otherwise, mainly cloudy skies expected. Lows dip down to about 70. South winds around 5 miles an hour. Cloudy skies expected. Monday, thunderstorms likely. Highs level off around 80. That's your local forecast update. I'm meteorologist Ray Miller from the Rock Weather Center. Right now, 72.
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0: You don't really want to bang your head, but apparently in England, when some of the heavier groups were coming around in the early 70s, some of these crazy rock and roll fans would go up to the edge of the stage and bang their head. That's how it got the expression. Now we got the royalty of rock and roll, something we all need and we all should appreciate next.
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1: ABC News, I'm Wayne Cabot. Breaking overnight, now it's Israel firing missiles into Iran. Military targets, explosions in Isfahan, Tabriz, and Tehran. Israel retaliating for earlier in the day when Iran attacked Israel.
2: The IDF saying it intercepted all 10 Iranian missiles, and there are no reports anyone was killed or injured in the attack.
1: ABC's Tom Sufi Burridge in Jerusalem. New York is set to welcome home the Knicks for Game 3, with fans betting their unbelievable streak will continue against the spectacular Spurs. President Trump plans to attend. So does New York Mayor Zoran Mamdani.
3: It'll be a very different place than the president, but I'll be there. I'll probably be standing for most of it.
1: In the L.A. mayor's race, Democrat Nithya Raman has just surpassed Republican Spencer Pratt for the November runoff. Raman had been running in third, but she gained more votes than Pratt with every single update. President Trump claiming fraud against Republicans. This is ABC News.
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7: Here's your Rock weather update. A flood watch begins at 2 p.m. this afternoon and remains in effect until 8 p.m. tomorrow night. Thunderstorms likely today, otherwise overcast skies. Highs level off around 80, winds out of the south, 5 to 10 miles an hour. Mainly cloudy skies expected tonight, slight chance of thunderstorms, lows dip down to about 69. That's your local forecast update. I'm meteorologist Ray Miller from the Rock Weather Center. Right now, it's 72 degrees.
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Tom York of Radiohead said it was difficult for him to be a regular guy in the 90s, being a sensitive regular guy in the 90s. He felt like a creep. I don't know. I'm ready with AC/DC. Let's get it up and keep it going. About a gal that played the drums in the back seat of a car.

0: Lindsey Buckingham and Stevie Nicks were not getting along during the recording of Fleetwood Mac's greatest album to date, Rumours, 1977. As a matter of fact, the late Christine McVie on keyboards and vocals and her husband John McVie on bass guitar were having problems, and even Mick Fleetwood on the drums wasn't getting along with his lady Jenny. But somehow it made enough energy to put together one great album. I'm telling you. Hey, the band is named after the proud state. Debuted in 1976 with this next song.
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0: Jim Morrison and the Doors and Shark here rocking your weekend. We've got one coming up from Nirvana. And it's pretty good advice. You know, we lost Kurt Cobain April 5th, 1994. However, he left us with a pretty good piece of advice there about just being yourself. Next.
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3: Here's your Rock weather update. A flood watch begins at 2 p.m. this afternoon and remains in effect until 8 p.m. tomorrow night. Thunderstorms likely today, otherwise overcast skies. Highs level off around 80, winds out of the south, 5 to 10 miles an hour. Mainly cloudy skies expected tonight, slight chance of thunderstorms, lows dip down to about 69. That's your local forecast update. I'm meteorologist Ray Miller from the Rock Weather Center. Right now, it's 72 degrees.
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0: One of the first Canadian rock and roll bands to come to America with the Guess Who, 1969. But by 1970, it was starting to fade away, and Randy Bachman got together with his brothers and a neighbor named Fred Turner and formed Bachman Turner Overdrive, and they debuted with that song in 1973.
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1: ABC News, I'm Brian Clark. The Middle East ceasefire is under serious strain as Iran and Israel trade missile fire, even after President Trump told news outlets that he was telling Israel to hold back. ABC's Karen Hua has more.
2: The two countries trading strikes for the first time since April. Iran had warned Israel that continued strikes on Lebanon could derail their ceasefire. But yesterday morning, Israel struck Lebanon's capital, Beirut. Retaliation, it says, for a Hezbollah attack on northern Israel.
1: Tonight, President Trump's expected to become the first sitting president to attend an NBA Finals game at Madison Square Garden in New York City, where the Knicks lead the San Antonio Spurs 2-0. Security has stepped up, and Sunday, underneath Madison Square Garden, 5 people were hurt in a stabbing in Penn Station, a suspect's in custody. As the vote counting in California's primary continues, progressive Nithya Raman overtook reality star Spencer Pratt in the race for second in the L.A. mayor's contest. This is ABC News.
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6: Here's your Rock weather update. A flood watch begins at 2 p.m. this afternoon and remains in effect until 8 p.m. tomorrow night. Thunderstorms likely today, otherwise overcast skies. Highs level off around 80, winds out of the south, 5 to 10 miles an hour. Mainly cloudy skies expected tonight, slight chance of thunderstorms, lows dip down to about 69. That's your local forecast update. I'm meteorologist Ray Miller from the Rock Weather Center. Right now, it's 70 degrees.
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The two-time Rock and Roll Hall of Famer, Dave Grohl, with his Foo Fighters. Of course, he's also in with Nirvana. It is Lester. Same old song and dance each and every weekday. We do for you superset after superset. A killer classic rock. We're rolling one right now. It's Aerosmith, of course. Good morning. Thanks for listening.

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1: Roger Waters, high. Pink Floyd, calling out his mom for being overly protective. 106.7 FM, AM 1450, The Rock. It's Lester. Yeah, said she didn't let him fail when he was a teenager. 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
1: 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Prizes will not be mailed or delivered. Any winner under the age of 18 must be accompanied by a parent or legal guardian. No trade or cash equivalent will be awarded for any contest prize. Any person or persons found to be in violation of these contest rules before, during, or after the respective contest or giveaway will be disqualified and will not be eligible for future contests or giveaways.
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3: Here's your Rock weather update. A flood watch begins at 2 p.m. this afternoon and remains in effect until 8 p.m. tomorrow night. Thunderstorms likely today, otherwise overcast skies. Highs level off around 80, winds out of the south, 5 to 10 miles an hour. Mainly cloudy skies expected tonight. Slight chance of thunderstorms. Lows dip down to about 69. That's your local forecast update. I'm meteorologist Ray Miller from the Rock Weather Center. Right now, it's 70 degrees.
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0: Running Down That Dream with Petty and the Heartbreakers. Of course, a couple teams trying to run down their dream of winning NBA or NHL championships. After a day off, the NBA gets back at it. Game 3 tonight, New York Knicks hosting San Antonio. Game 4 of the NHL Stanley Cup tomorrow night. Vegas with a 2-1 lead in what was a crazy game over the weekend. The winning shot in double overtime bounced off the backboards, hit a defenseman, hit the goalie, and went in the net. Yeah, it wasn't even a shot on net. And that's how Vegas won double overtime. Crazy, crazy stuff, I tell you.
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1: ABC News, I'm Brian Clark. President Trump demanding that both Israel and Iran, quote, immediately stop shooting. That in a post after both traded attacks over the weekend that threatened the Middle East ceasefire. ABC's Tom Sufi Burge is in Jerusalem.
2: We didn't have any sirens in Jerusalem. And what became clear as we got more and more reports of this is that the Iranian attack was very much concentrated in northern Israel. According to an Israeli security official to us, there were at least 11 Iranian ballistic missiles fired at northern Israel. Israel is saying that they intercepted all 11. There's no reports at this stage in time that anyone was injured or killed in these attacks.
1: Security tight around Madison Square Garden in New York, with President Trump expected at the NBA Finals tonight. This also comes after a stabbing attack in Penn Station below the arena left five people hurt. Three Americans, including a former member of the U.S. Navy, accused of conspiring to support ISIS. This is ABC News.
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8: From the Fork Broadcasting News Desk, I'm Austin Armstrong. Preparation is underway for a major infrastructure improvement project in the area. Officials have announced that the existing bridge on Lyle Town Road, located near Highway 68 intersection, will be closed to all traffic beginning today, Monday, June 8th. The closure is necessary to allow for the replacement of the bridge. The roadway will remain closed throughout construction and will not reopen until the new bridge is complete and deemed safe for public travel. Motorists are encouraged to plan alternative routes and allow extra travel time during the closure. In other news, Kentucky State Police are investigating a fatal collision that occurred over the weekend in Adair County. Troopers say the crash happened on Kentucky 206. According to the preliminary investigation, a 17-year-old juvenile driving a 2019 Equinox was traveling westbound when the vehicle crossed the center line and entered into the eastbound lane, colliding head-on with a 2007 concrete truck. The truck was being operated by 22-year-old Curtis Bell of Columbia. Bell was not injured in the crash. The juvenile driver was transported to T.J. Sampson Hospital in Columbia, where she later succumbed to her injuries and was pronounced deceased by the Adair County Coroner's Office. The collision remains under investigation. And finally, firefighters responded to a structure fire on Saturday afternoon in Adair County. The Columbia-Adair County Fire Department was dispatched just shortly after 3 p.m. to a property fire on Rooks Denton Road. Upon arrival, crews discovered a shed-style structure fully engulfed in flames. Firefighters quickly began suppression efforts and were able to contain the blaze to the structure, preventing further spread. The cause of the fire remains under investigation. For more details on stories like these and more, be sure to check out our websites, myq104.com, kcountry1057.com, and wtcoradio.com.
9: 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Accurate local forecast to plan your day confidently. 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
10: Here's your Rock weather update. A flood watch begins at 2 p.m. this afternoon and remains in effect until 8 p.m. tomorrow night. Thunderstorms likely today, otherwise overcast skies. Highs level off around 80, winds out of the south, 5 to 10 miles an hour. Mainly cloudy skies expected tonight, slight chance of thunderstorms, lows dip down to about 69. That's your local forecast update. I'm meteorologist Ray Miller from the Rock Weather Center. Right now, it's 70 degrees.
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bands whose lead singer has a PhD in molecular biology. And he puts it to good use being the lead singer of The Offspring. That is Dexter Holland. Come out and play. Lester, thanks for coming up and playing with us on the radio dial today. David Bowie and the late Freddie Mercury. Queen, of course. It is Under Pressure. Hopefully you have no pressure today, and it's a fantastic Monday, my friend.

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2: Swung on, crushed. High, deep, left field. There it goes. A three-run go-ahead blast for A. Eugenio Suarez.
3: They're waving around Friedel. Up throwing Anthony. Throw to the plate, not in time. And the Reds walk it off at 11, 6-5.
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0: 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It is Lester. 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
3: Here's your Rock weather update. A flood watch begins at 2 p.m. this afternoon and remains in effect until 8 p.m. tomorrow night. Thunderstorms likely today, otherwise overcast skies. Highs level off around 80, winds out of the south, 5 to 10 miles an hour. Mainly cloudy skies expected tonight, slight chance of thunderstorms, lows dip down to about 69. That's your local forecast update. I'm meteorologist Ray Miller from the Rock Weather Center. Right now, it's 70 degrees.
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0: Great backstory. That song from Rick Nielsen, the guy who wrote it for Cheap Trick, the Rock and Roll Hall of Famer from Rockford, Illinois. He took the mentality of a 15-year-old boy, walks into the house and hears his Kiss album being played on the family console in the living room. He's like mad. He's going to walk in there and find out who's playing his music. And there's mom and dad making out on the couch to, I don't know, Love Gun. Yeah, that's what he came up with for that song, Surrender. It's last year. Got another superset. Killer Classics on the way from U2, Ozzy, Don Henley, Boston, and so much more as we get into it. Of course, Don Henley will do the Boys of Summer baseball theme song, I guess, even though that's not really what it's about. But baseball action. We know six of the eight teams that are going to Omaha for the College World Series. West Virginia, Troy, Ole Miss, North Carolina, Georgia, and Texas are in. Alabama and Oklahoma have big leads in their games that were suspended because of the rain. They could close out today. Texas, of course, if they were to win, they would pull the spring double. Their women just won the national championship for women's softball. And if the Longhorns could win the men's, that'd be a double.
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1: ABC News, I'm Brian Clark. Iran's military says that it is halting offensive operations after exchanging fire with Israel. President Trump had called on both countries to stop shooting after the weekend escalation. ABC's Tom Sufi Burge is in Israel.
2: The IDF saying it intercepted all 10 Iranian missiles, and there are no reports anyone was killed or injured in the attack. Iran retaliating against Israeli strikes earlier today on the Lebanese capital, Beirut. The IDF saying it targeted Iranian-backed Hezbollah in the south of the city just hours after the militant group fired projectiles into northern Israel.
1: President Trump expected in New York tonight for Game 3 of the NBA Finals at Madison Square Garden, where the Knicks hold a 2-0 lead over the Spurs. This comes after a stabbing attack at New York's Penn Station right below the Garden Sunday that left 5 people hurt. Federal officials are on the ground in South Texas to try to make sure the New World screwworm doesn't spread. It's been found in 2 cows. This is ABC News.
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10: From the Fork Broadcasting News Desk, I'm Austin Armstrong. Preparation is underway for a major infrastructure improvement project in the area. Officials have announced that the existing bridge on Lyle Town Road, located near Highway 68 intersection, will be closed to all traffic beginning today, Monday, June 8th. The closure is necessary to allow for the replacement of the bridge. The roadway will remain closed throughout construction and will not reopen until the new bridge is complete and deemed safe for public travel. Motorists are encouraged to plan alternative routes and allow extra travel time during the closure. In other news, Kentucky State Police are investigating a fatal collision that occurred over the weekend in Adair County. Troopers say the crash happened on Kentucky 206. According to the preliminary investigation, a 17-year-old juvenile driving a 2019 Equinox was traveling westbound when the vehicle crossed the center line and entered into the eastbound lane, colliding head-on with a 2007 concrete truck. The truck was being operated by 22-year-old Curtis Bell of Columbia. Bell was not injured in the crash. The juvenile driver was transported to T.J. Sampson Hospital in Columbia, where she later succumbed to her injuries and was pronounced deceased by the Adair County Coroner's Office. The collision remains under investigation. And finally, firefighters responded to a structure fire on Saturday afternoon in Adair County. The Columbia-Adair County Fire Department was dispatched just shortly after 3 p.m. to a property fire on Rooks Denton Road. Upon arrival, crews discovered a shed-style structure fully engulfed in flames. Firefighters quickly began suppression efforts and were able to contain the blaze to the structure, preventing further spread. The cause of the fire remains under investigation. For more details on stories like these and more, be sure to check out our websites, myq104.com, kcountry1057.com, and wtcoradio.com.
11: 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Always keeping you weather aware.
12: Here's your Rock weather update. A flood watch begins at 2 p.m. this afternoon and continues until 8 p.m. tomorrow night. Thunderstorms likely today, otherwise overcast skies. Highs level off around 80. Southerly winds 5 to 10 miles an hour. Slight chance of thunderstorms tonight. Lows level off around 69. Mainly cloudy skies expected. That's your local forecast update. I'm meteorologist Ray Miller from the Rock Weather Center. Currently 72.
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great Ozzy, Mama, I'm coming home. Along with Lesnar, thank you so much for listening. Appreciate it as we get this Monday fired up, the 8th of June. 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

0: Digging those boys of summer. 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

0: delivering just what you need to get your ass going on a Monday morning. That, of course, nothing but great killer classic rock like The Cars and Def Leppard. Momentarily, Pink Floyd, Thorogood, Tesla, all before the top of the hour. It is Lester, and it's another one of those corporate, oh, well, they got into our stuff. Sorry. Carnival Corporation, kind of poo-pooing it. No big deal. Cybersecurity incident. Yeah, hackers got in. Well, now we know how much they got. Because, of course, these corporations actually do have to put it in writing and report it. For instance, Carnival Corporation in their state of Maine had to report the hack and confirm personal information such as driver's license and passport numbers, phone numbers, names, addresses, dates of birth, and such, affecting just under 6 million people. If you know somebody that took a Princess cruise, a Holland American cruise, or a Carnival cruise, those are the three affected Carnival Corporation entities. Princess Cruises, Holland America, and Carnival Cruise Lines, all under the Carnival umbrella. 6 million almost people hacked. Driver's license, passport numbers, phone numbers, names, addresses, date of birth. Yeah, it's a small thing, right?
1: 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Participants can only win one contest prize per person every 30 days, Monday through Friday, excluding holidays within 30 days, or the prize will be forfeited. Prizes will not be mailed or delivered. Any winner under the age of 18 must be accompanied by a parent or legal guardian. No trade or cash equivalent will be awarded for any contest prize. Any person or persons found to be in violation of these contest rules before, during, or after the respective contest or giveaway will be disqualified and will not be eligible for future contests or giveaways.
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3: Here's your Rock weather update. A flood watch begins at 2 p.m. this afternoon and continues until 8 p.m. tomorrow night. Thunderstorms likely today, otherwise overcast skies. Highs level off around 80. Southerly winds 5 to 10 miles an hour. Slight chance of thunderstorms tonight. Lows level off around 69. Mainly cloudy skies expected. That's your local forecast update. I'm meteorologist Ray Miller from the Rock Weather Center. Currently 72.
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Jesus.

0: Those dudes out of Northern California, Sacramento area. That would be Tesla with Little Susie, Pink Floyd before that. Lester firing up another superset. Thorogood. David Essex with The Rock On. Plus Judas Priest, Rush, and more. Part of that superset in mere moments as we pick up the championship chase tonight and tomorrow night for the NBA and NHL after a day off. NBA takes the center stage tonight with Game 3. Knicks up 2-0. At home against San Antonio. Their game 4 will be Wednesday night. Game 4 of the NHL Stanley Cup is tomorrow night in Las Vegas as the Golden Knights try to go up 3-1 against Carolina as their quest for the second Stanley Cup in Vegas history continues on.
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1: ABC News, I'm Brian Clark. Iran now says its attacks on Israel are over, but Iran's armed forces say that if Israel attacks again, the response will be more severe. This comes after President Trump this morning called on both sides to, in his words, stop shooting. ABC's Tom Sufi Burge is in Israel.
2: Over the weekend, the president warning Israel not to retaliate against Iran. The president reportedly telling Axios, quote, I'm calling Netanyahu right now and telling him not to attack Iran in response, adding, each of them had their fun. Israel had its strike and Iran had its strike. We don't need another one. But Israel did retaliate.
1: Tonight, the president plans to become the first sitting president to attend an NBA Finals game for Game 3 of the series between the Knicks and Spurs in New York City. That's led to tighter security in the area. Jury selection begins today in Southern California in the federal arson trial of the man charged with starting the deadly Palisades fire last year. This is ABC News.
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10: From the Fork Broadcasting News Desk, I'm Austin Armstrong. Preparation is underway for a major infrastructure improvement project in the area. Officials have announced that the existing bridge on Lyletown Road, located near Highway 68 intersection, will be closed to all traffic beginning today, Monday, June 8th. The closure is necessary to allow for the replacement of the bridge. The roadway will remain closed throughout construction and will not reopen until the new bridge is complete and deemed safe for public travel. Motorists are encouraged to plan alternative routes and allow extra travel time during the closure. In other news, Kentucky State Police are investigating a fatal collision that occurred over the weekend in Adair County. Troopers say the crash happened on Kentucky 206. According to the preliminary investigation, a 17-year-old juvenile driving a 2019 Equinox was traveling westbound when the vehicle crossed the center line and entered into the eastbound lane, colliding head-on with a 2007 concrete truck. The truck was being operated by 22-year-old Curtis Bell of Columbia. Bell was not injured in the crash. The juvenile driver was transported to T.J. Sampson Hospital in Columbia, where she later succumbed to her injuries and was pronounced deceased by the Adair County Coroner's Office. The collision remains under investigation. And finally, firefighters responded to a structure fire on Saturday afternoon in Adair County. The Columbia-Adair County Fire Department was dispatched just shortly after 3 p.m. to a property fire on Rooks Denton Road. Upon arrival, crews discovered a shed-style structure fully engulfed in flames. Firefighters quickly began suppression efforts and were able to contain the blaze to the structure, preventing further spread. The cause of the fire remains under investigation. For more details on stories like these and more, be sure to check out our websites, myq104.com, kcountry1057.com, and wtcoradio.com.
11: 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Always with the current temperature and the information you need when weather threatens. Always keeping you weather aware.
12: Here's your Rock weather update. A flood watch begins at 2 p.m. this afternoon and continues until 8 p.m. tomorrow night. Thunderstorms likely today, otherwise overcast skies. Highs level off around 80. Southerly winds 5 to 10 miles an hour. Slight chance of thunderstorms. Tonight, lows level off around 69. Mainly cloudy skies expected. That's your local forecast update. I'm meteorologist Ray Miller from the Rock Weather Center. Currently 72.
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Dylan, of course, did it originally. Axl / Izzy, Duff the Crew, Guns N' Roses, Knocking on Heaven's Door. The New World Man, as we continue a superset of killer classics, comes from Rush. Thank you so much for listening. I hope your day and the week are fantastic, my friend.

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The Rock.

0: Living that after midnight life. It's a rockin' one, no doubt. Judas Priest, David Essex with his Rock On before that. It's Lester going to rock on with Aerosmith, Skynyrd, Toto, and more in just moments. On this, the 8th of June. Happy Monday, the 8th of June. One of the five Mondays we get in the month of June, by the way. Five Mondays. God, what a depressing month. Calendar on the wall, June 8th. Right there at the top of the list. Name your poison day. Okay, I'm an old fart. I remember, when was the last time you went into a bar and the guy, gal behind the bar went, hey, name your poison? Or the waitress coming around to your, hey, what's your poison today? God, what was that, the 60s, maybe 70s? It's at the top of the list for today, according to the Half Dollar Store calendar. It's also Upsy Daisy Day. Again, what, Upsy Daisy, come on, get... Where the Bounty Day today, World Brain Tumor Day. Not quite sure how you celebrate that one. Love Your Skin Day. Oh, that's an easy one to love. Yeah, massage your skin. Get somebody to massage your skin. Lather you up with lotions. Mm-hmm. World Oceans Day. And finally, here's an important one. June 8th is Best Friends Day. Have you made note to get a hold of your best friend today? Make it so. As Captain would say.
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0: What a wonderful trifecta. Classic rock for you. The southern sound of Skinner, the east coast Boston sound of Aerosmith, and that west coast Toto sound. Moments Away, Skid Row, Bob Seger, Van Halen, all before the top of the hour. It is Lester, and we all have been there. You're just so ticked off, you just want to lose your mind, but you can't, right? Well, here's a guy who couldn't. Blew his top. It's Lester's What the F is Wrong with People story of the week. We've all been there, especially relationships, marriages, especially when kids are involved. They get ugly. But at some point, you just have to say, no, I'm not going to try and tear down my family's house with them in it using this excavator in my yard. But the guy in Pennsylvania did. Yeah, for some reason he had an excavator. You know, one of those front scoop things? And you can see him tearing down part of the house with this excavator, wife, or soon-to-be ex-wife, and two kids inside. Here's the cop cars coming, takes off, turns himself in a few hours later. Numerous charges, including causing a catastrophe and reckless endangerment. How's that? Yeah, how do you explain that? Oh, what's this on your record here? A catastrophe and reckless endangerment charge, sir. I went after my ex-wife and kids with an excavator. Yeah, she's also filed a protection from abuse order against the guy, too. So I don't think they're going to be hanging out much in the future. But really? What the F, dude? An excavator with the family inside the house?
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3: Here's your Rock weather update. A flood watch begins at 2 p.m. this afternoon and continues until 8 p.m. tomorrow night. Thunderstorms likely today, otherwise overcast skies. Highs level off around 80. Southerly winds 5 to 10 miles an hour. Slight chance of thunderstorms tonight. Lows level off around 69. Mainly cloudy skies expected. That's your local forecast update. I'm meteorologist Ray Miller from the Rock Weather Center. Currently 72.
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0: Digging those Hollywood Nights Seeger Silver Bullet Band style, along with Lester. Ready for another superset? Killer Classics on the way from Led Zeppelin. Motley Crue. We'll get things started with this Van Halen band that was kind of pop. Yeah, can you tell a little sarcasm on a Monday? Hey, if you are a Texas Longhorn fan, or you hate them, you'll cheer against them. But Texas Longhorns have a chance to do something that's never been done before. Last week, the Lady Longhorns won the National Women's College Softball Championship. The men just qualified for the National Men's College World Series. If they were to win, they would be the first team ever to win both the Women's College World Series and the Men's College World Series in the same year. Now, it's come close. Oklahoma won the title just a few years ago. What was it? 22. And their men were runners-up. Same thing like 2017, Florida. The men won, and the women were runner-up. And I think the last one before that was like UCLA in 2010 had a chance. But, yeah, good luck to the Longhorns. Possible record breakers in college baseball, which starts this weekend.
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1: ABC News, I'm Brian Clark. After back-and-forth attacks over the weekend, Iran now says it's halting strikes on Israel for now. An Israeli source is telling ABC News that Israel is also standing down. It comes after President Trump this morning called on both sides to, in his words, stop shooting. The retaliatory attacks putting even more pressure on the fragile Middle East ceasefire. Security stepping up around Madison Square Garden for Game 3 of the NBA Finals tonight. And New York City Police Commissioner Jessica Tisch says with the president expected to attend.
2: Because of that visit and in coordination with the United States Secret Service, there will unfortunately be no watch party outside of Madison Square Garden for Game 3 of the Finals.
1: The Knicks lead the San Antonio Spurs 2-0. Jury selection set to begin today in the federal trial of the man accused of starting the fire that grew into the devastating Palisades fire in Southern California last year. This is ABC News. Authorities in Ohio now say all victims are in stable condition after a mass shooting at a Toledo festival on Saturday. ABC's Chief Justice Correspondent Pierre Thomas has details.
3: A local Toledo festival turns into a nightmare with people literally running for their lives in a hail of gunfire. At least two gunmen firing away. When the shooting stops, 12 people caught in the crossfire, ranging in age from 14 to 61. Two initially listed in critical condition.
4: Everybody trying to find their kids.
5: There was quite a few people that need help. And, you know, it's a crazy sight to see.
3: The shooters fleeing the scene. Police now in a desperate manhunt, asking for the public's help.
1: Pope Leo became the first pope to ever address Spanish lawmakers. He told the Spanish Parliament Monday that there should be respect for migrants' rights and international law. He made this stop as part of his week-long trip to Spain. I'm Brian Clark, ABC News.
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9: Welcome, everyone. This is Kentucky Sports Radio, Monday, June the 8th. I am Matt Jones here after a fun weekend that I hope everybody enjoyed. Great weather all around the bluegrass, and we're here to get you going. The Clark's Puppet Shop phone lines, 859-280-2287. 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If you call TJ, make them pay. I got Drew. I got Shannon. And guys, we have a lot to get to. Big time basketball news. Good football news. Billy is debuting a new feature this week. Billy's World Cup Fun Facts.
10: I like it.
9: We're going to go through the 48 countries over the course of this week. And Billy's going to give us a fact on each country.
10: I like that. I have a lot to learn.
9: It's our World Cup preview. Probably will have very little to do with soccer. Maybe nothing.
10: I hope we don't mention soccer.
9: But we need to learn about these countries because they're entering our lives. Like, how many of you know anything about Cape Verde?
10: And are we going to play their national anthems? Because no, that was a big part of the
9: I
10: show.
9: I want to play the national anthem. That may take a little while. Yeah. So we're not going to do that. But Cape Verde, that's one of the 48 countries. So you're going to learn about all these countries. Billy's going to have a fun fact.
10: Well, no spoilers yet. I want to wait until I hear Billy's info. Don't tell me about Cape Verde until Billy's ready.
9: He's going to do three each day. Now, Thursday, he has to be out. So Shannon has to do the last three. And then we'll see who does better fun facts.
10: Oh,
11: well, the
10: pre-show competition.
11: I can't change the facts. The facts are the facts.
9: That's true. That's a good point. I mean, the facts are the facts.
11: I can make something up that sounds better.
9: But no. Yeah. We need them to be actual facts. People are relying on this for us. 772-774-5254. All right. I want to talk about Kentucky and a huge commitment. A huge week for Mark Pope. But I got to start with last night I went to Railbird in Lexington. It includes a lot of things, Drew, that on paper are not for me.
10: Like being at a festival.
9: Crowds, heat, right? Standing.
10: Yeah, no chairs, right?
9: No chairs. Lines. Right, there are four things that are almost always deal breakers.
10: It's amazing you would even volunteer to go something
9: crowds,
10: like that.
9: Crowds, heat, lines, standing. Forget it, right? Couple positives. People watching. Really good people watching. There, you get... People just have decided, Shannon, when they go to festivals, they can wear anything.
11: Oh, of course. Usually it's
9: anything.
11: Not a whole lot.
9: Sometimes. Yeah. The women looking amazing, but very little clothing. Mm-hmm. Men go the opposite direction. Women are like, can I look hot? Men are like, can I take my shirt off? And how fat can I look out here?
10: It's hot out there.
9: I understand.
10: You gotta let it breathe.
9: It is amazing. Men lose their inhibition. I don't know if they have it, but they're like, you know what would look good? My belly with painted on Wranglers and a boots.
10: Just rubbing up on people.
9: Just sweat. That would look good. So great people watching. And then the music. I mean, I went ultimately for the music, because two artists that are probably two of the 10 I listen to, well, two of the 20 I listen to the most are there. And my favorite artist, Tyler Childers. I counted when I went last night. Shannon, that's the 15th time I've seen Tyler live.
11: You are a super fan at this point then.
9: 15 is a lot, isn't it?
10: He might want to consider a restraining order at this point. You're kind of just calling him around.
11: I've seen anybody 15 times.
9: I know, it's a lot.
11: Yeah.
9: And I've seen him through every stage. Like 20 people in Amsterdam, to the Burl, to like Masterson Station Park, to Rupp Arena, to now, you know, a festival. So like, it's kind of cool to watch that grow throughout the whole thing.
10: Gets a little farther and farther away too. The crowds get a little bigger.
9: Eventually he's going to be on the moon and I won't be able to, I'm not going there. But so that's neat. And then they had Zach Top, who I realized I like Zach Top, but Shannon, I think I only like Zach Top when he sings, I sleep like a baby, that one.
11: Mm-hmm.
9: And then he does a lot of covers online I like, but then the rest of his songs I don't think I like because he didn't do any covers.
11: Mm-hmm.
9: So basically I stood there for an hour going, all right, just tell me when you sleep like a baby, okay? I'm waiting for you to sleep like a baby. And then he slept like a baby, and I sang it, Shannon, and was really happy, right?
11: Yeah. Well, so what's wrong with the other stuff? Is it just not?
9: It's just not. I mean, it's fine. It's fine. It's just, it's not.
11: You just don't know it.
9: It's just, yeah, it's just, yeah. Eh.
11: You want the
9: I like when he sings, like, All That Glitters Isn't Gold, like the 90s, when he covers. But he didn't play any covers. Then Ella Langley was there. She's hot, but I also don't think she's my thing either.
10: See, I don't know a lot about her. I see a lot of Ella fellas, and I'm not among them.
9: There were a lot of Ella fellas there. A lot of little girls there because of it. You know, I get it. Like, she's beautiful. She's got a country voice, but there's just something that doesn't connect for me. And I can't figure
11: Tyler.
9: Out what it was.
11: That's what it is. She's not Tyler Childers.
9: I mean, I like other artists besides Tyler Childers. I want to like her.
11: Yeah.
9: I think she's like maybe trying to be like a modern day Loretta or something.
10: Okay.
11: Mm-hmm.
9: But it just doesn't click. And I watched, I was VIP. I was up there right there.
11: She's in Texas. She can tell.
9: That one's fine, but it's on like a Visa commercial, you know, at this point.
10: Mm-hmm. Sounds like you're disappointed in the lead up to Tyler so far.
9: I like to sleep when we slept like a baby. I love the people watching. Food was pretty good. You know, so everything's fine. Tyler was great. Love Tyler. Sang some old stuff, some new stuff. It's a perfect thing. Okay, but I have... So, overall, positive experience. Railbird, I think they do a really good job.
10: Yeah.
9: All the hiccups of years past, I think, are over.
10: Yeah, they put that behind them after they moved over to Red Mile. It's been great over there.
9: The ingress and egress is actually pretty good. Two complaints. Complaint one, traffic. And I don't put this on Railbird. This is on the city of Lexington, and I have proof. As I'm walking, now you think, Shannon, the intersection at Red Mile and KS Bar, Virginia Avenue and Broadway.
11: Mm-hmm.
9: That's ground zero for this, right? And it's always been my thought of how's this going to work? That's just one street, and that's the only way out, right?
11: Mm-hmm.
9: I left... Shannon, maybe a little early.
11: Of course you did.
10: There's one Tyler song.
11: You could hear it from the parking
9: Tyler
11: lot.
9: Tyler comes on and goes, we got six more songs. And I went, all right, when there's two left, I'm out. And I did.
11: Counting the songs.
9: I am. I get to the corner of Broadway in Virginia. And I knew that whoever was coming behind me was in trouble. When I heard one of the cops say to the other one, hey, should we stop the lot and let some of these cars go?
10: Uh-oh.
9: And I went, oh, no. Like, if they're just now discussing this.
10: These two guys figured it out on the fly.
9: I mean, if they're on the fly deciding when cars should go. So, luckily, I was able to backlot KS Bar and get out. But I bet that was bad for some people getting out of there. I heard the people that parked at the Lexington Clinic, like, just they still are there. They had to move.
10: In the years I've gone, I don't know if it was like this last night, Broadway, that intersection, people were just in the road to where even if you had a green light, you couldn't move. It was just
9: people
10: like
9: just
10: they
9: in
10: moved the
9: road,
10: festival to the street.
9: And it's at night. They've been drinking. They're doing cartwheels. You know, they're not. So that, again, KS Bar actually was a good place to park because you could squeeze out. I did, you know, Lexington Clinic came in. They undercut us on price, Shannon.
12: They
9: charged $25. But what you ended up doing is you have to live there until Thursday.
10: Still there today.
9: You're still there today.
12: You are the Houdini of live events. Like when it comes to getting out of a concert,
9: thank you very much.
12: Anything, like you can get out of any situation.
9: Here's traffic rules. Here's the thing people don't, they don't apply at the end of a concert. They're trying to maintain the crowd. So drive in the other lane.
10: Are you encouraging that?
9: I mean, not encouraging. I'm just saying that might be what I do. There's no reason. Like, no one's, it's the purge.
12: Driving on a sidewalk.
9: For 45 minutes, it's the purge. Just don't hit anybody.
10: Mm-hmm. How many traffic violations would you say you committed?
9: Six in the KS Bar parking lot.
12: We literally just add up the Kentucky Office of Highway Safety to our opening.
9: Yes, but it is a safe summer driving.
10: Yeah. Yes. And you're in a parking lot.
9: And I was in a parking lot that we... sort of own.
12: Yeah, buckle up, put your phone
10: in. We did until yesterday.
9: Until yesterday.
10: It was your last ride.
9: It was the last day. You know what? Now, I do have one major complaint, though. All right, Shannon, this is Lexington, Kentucky. What do we care more about in Lexington, Kentucky than anybody else? What do we care? What's the main thing we care about?
12: Sports, basketball.
9: Sports, basketball, yeah. Which one specifically?
12: Basketball.
9: College basketball.
12: Yeah.
9: I walk in the front to get my tickets. All right? They have this white building where you get your will call tickets. It's actually very efficient. And I look, and who's standing? You know how sometimes people will be standing at the front, they're like trying to get in, and people aren't letting them in?
10: Yeah.
9: Who would be the person in Lexington right now that you should be letting into a concert more than anyone?
10: Mark Pope.
9: Mark Pope would be number one. I agree. Who would be the next two? Consider what time of year we are, et cetera. Who are you letting in? I don't care if they have a ticket or not.
10: I would say any of the current team.
9: Okay.
12: Yeah.
9: Which one? Any player especially?
10: If Otega Oway's still around or looking ahead to this year.
12: The guys that just committed.
9: How about Malachi Moreno?
12: Yeah.
9: Wouldn't it be nice to let him in the concert?
10: Yeah.
9: He's standing there at the front. Shannon, they won't let him in.
12: Where's your ticket?
9: Who cares?
12: Hey, you don't get his special treatment.
9: Shannon, his face is the ticket. There's 100,000 people there. Malachi's standing at the front, and he can't. I know the look because I've done it.
10: I'm 7 foot tall. I just turned down the NBA.
9: By the way, he doesn't need an ID. We know who he is. There are no 7-footers.
12: Security maybe doesn't, though. Security maybe.
9: Well, so I look at

0: It's Matt or KSR. I'll even take KSR guy. I don't need to be Mr. Jones.
1: Or I've been called Unc a few times. Yeah, Unc is almost a compliment. Unk.
0: Mr. Jones is like, I'm not your science teacher. Yeah,
1: that sounds like you're walking the hallways at
0: and
1: school.
0: He goes, Mr. Jones. I'm like, hey, what's going on? He was like, yeah, they can't find my ticket. And I went, well, I almost just gave him mine.
2: Can't
1: find welcome it. Back.
2: Isn't I was your like, you know on what? Your phone?
0: I don't know. They have these bracelets and you put your name in the email. It was a whole thing. I was like, how are they not going to let you in? So then I look at the guy and I go, yeah, I mean, you know who he is. And he's like, yeah, I know. He goes, but I can't let him in.
1: What an employee, though. Guy's holding his ground.
0: He's going to hold your ground. It's Malachi Moreno.
1: I'm sure the security company loves that guy. He's not budging.
0: Yeah. Budge.
2: Real bird. Like, you know what? We're not losing money on this guy.
0: Just a little bit. Budge.
2: Nope.
0: So then I said to him, I was like, well, all right, I know the guy that puts this on, but I'm sure he's getting blown up today. I was like, I'll text him and see if he can get in. And I was like, if you're not in like 20 minutes, just shoot me a message. Well, I get in. I can't get the guy. And then I get the text from Malachi, still haven't gotten in yet.
1: So he's just chilling at the entrance.
0: He's just chilling at the entrance, man. So listen, my thing to Railbird is, it's a great event. Just let the UK basketball players in. He was being so nice. Like, he wasn't being demanding. He wasn't asking. Like, I watched him. He was being the nice. But you can't have Malachi just standing there at the front.
2: Remind me of his NIL deal. How many millions is he making?
0: Dude,
2: he
0: can afford it. First of all, thank goodness he decided to come back from the draft before. What if Railbird had been during the weekend we were deciding? He was like, you know what? If I can't even get into Railbird.
1: They don't even want me here.
0: I'm
1: going straight to the draft.
2: I find this interesting that the people who can afford it the most usually get free stuff.
0: No, I think he had tickets. I don't think he was asking to be let in.
1: I don't think he was just hovering, hoping.
0: No, I don't think he just walked in and thought they're going to open the door. I think he had tickets, but you had to like give your name and email.
2: Yeah.
0: So for instance, they had my email misspelled. So it took a few minutes to find my email.
2: Mm-hmm. They misspelled your name?
0: Sometimes people don't put the dot between Matt and Jones.
2: Yeah.
0: I think they didn't have the dot.
2: Yeah.
0: But my point is, at some point you just go, all right, man, come on. Don't you?
1: Oh, especially for him.
0: He's 7 feet tall.
1: And as you said, kind of face of our team next
2: Even
1: year.
2: Even more reason to keep him out of a festival. You want to stand behind a guy who's 7 foot tall?
1: Were
0: you the one working there yesterday? It sounds like you were the one that tried to keep him out.
2: Like everybody else, man.
1: Imagine getting behind Malachi, though, at the concert.
2: Yeah.
0: I think you'd be excited that he was there. Yes, woo. Was it larger than life?
2: Louder, yeah.
0: So I'm just glad. Look, I'm glad he made his decision to come back before Railbird. Because if we had not gotten him, because they were like, sorry, man, can't let you in. There were 100,000 people there.
1: What's one Malachi Moreno?
0: What's one Malachi and his girlfriend? Let him and his girlfriend go. Come on.
1: Just turn your head.
0: Yeah, I didn't see him.
1: He was crouched down.
0: And then I felt bad because, like, I'm sitting there trying to get him a ticket, and I'm failing. And I'm like, well, I guess I'm not Mr. Jones. Mr. Jones can't even get the best basketball player a ticket to the concert.
2: Tony, come hang with me at larger than life, as you call it.
0: You'll get him a ticket?
2: Yeah, I'll get him a ticket. Yeah.
0: Tell
2: him
0: all right, Mr. Dude. Yeah. All right, Mr. Mr. Dude.
2: Tell him if he wants to come hang with me, I'll get him
0: in. I mean, my heart sank when he goes, Mr. Jones.
2: Yeah. Oh,
0: Mr. Jones. Anyway, he did get in.
1: Okay, good.
0: I saw a picture. He was like an LFL and was watching.
1: Feel bad if he just had to watch from outside Red Mile.
0: Yeah, just sad.
1: Just looking over the top of the entrance.
2: He can see it. Yeah,
0: he's got his head peeked over the fence. 859-280-2287. The text machine is 772-774-5254. Big day for Mark Pope yesterday. We'll talk about it next on KSL.
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7: A pair of 18-year-olds are in the McCracken County Jail after allegedly breaking into the Smith Mansion in Smithland. A brief search by Livingston County deputies found Aiden Shakrislin and Nathan Laprad nearby. Both were charged with fleeing police, along with burglary and criminal trespassing charges. Mount Sterling police warned their community not to approach a black bear spotted around town. The latest report says they were spotted along Sunset Ridge. If you spot this bear or any other bear, you are to call your local dispatch or Kentucky's Department of Fish and Wildlife. And UK football securing three highly ranked recruits in defensive lineman Malachi Brown, linebacker Drew Williams, and wide receiver Austin Coles. All three picking the Wildcats over Louisville, Florida, Clemson, and Tennessee. I'm Lee Mowen.
6: This is the Kentucky News Network.
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0: be at Bourbon and Beyond. If he doesn't want to go to Louder Than Life, I'll take him to Bourbon and Beyond.
1: Oh, you'll get him a ticket? But yeah. I thought you said they need to wait like everybody else.
0: Well, yeah, if he didn't buy it, but like I'll hook him up.
1: I think he had it.
0: You can't just show up.
1: First of all, you got to set that stuff up for him before.
0: Yes.
1: You can't just show up. I don't know who the people were at UK. There needs to be somebody at UK who says, hey, you know, that should happen. People write me being all hard asses going, well, he should buy a ticket like everybody else with his in and out. Shut up, man. Like just let him go to the concert.
2: And we're saying he probably had a ticket that just wasn't getting worked out. I don't think Malachi was just hovering around the gate.
1: He's not up like a bum, just like, hey, you might get a ticket. Like, I'm sure he had one, but even if he doesn't, like, you know, those players provide a service to the city. Now, I know they're making money, but y'all got to stop with your hard asses of, oh, you're getting paid now. You should, like, okay, yeah, but you know what? Get over it. Okay.
2: Well, if you're Railbird, you want people to have the best experience ever. And imagine basketball players are walking around.
1: You get to take
2: around.
1: A picture with Malachi. Like, people are already sending me pictures of him in, so he must have gotten in the take. Because, you know, for him, like, he's going to be taking pictures the whole time. I'm just like one of the many random white people in a plaid shirt there, right? And I was taking pictures the whole time. Can you imagine a 7-foot black guy out there that plays for, like, everybody sees him. So Shannon, like, he's going to have to take pictures, and going out for him involved. It's a lot for a guy like that. But it's good for your thing. So you can say, hey, here's Malachi. He's at the concert.
2: Just another memory of the people that came to your concert are going to have.
1: The people that they'll remember being Ella Fellas, and then they'll remember meeting Malachi.
0: Well, the bigger thing is, going back to what you said at the beginning, they should have already had this set up so that didn't happen to begin with. Yes. If he wanted to go, it should have been set up, not having him just standing there trying to get in.
1: Now, people who stayed for the end said to me the traffic was horrendous. One person said, Matt, I sat in the parking lot for an hour. You could see it coming. I mean, this is why I'm so good at getting out. You gotta look at the thing and say, all right, we're turning onto a 2-lane road. The people working it are going, well, should we hit the button? And you're just like, this is not going to go well. Plus, it's midnight on a Sunday.
2: I mean, Red Mile's a great host, but that is not the best spot for a huge event traffic-wise.
1: It's horrible for traffic.
2: Yeah, they do a good job inside. All
1: the, including KS Bar, you got 10 parking lots trying to exit out at the same time. Forget it.
2: Don't they bus people to the stadium?
1: They bus people. Don't do that. That's horrible. The buses are just, their buses are just sitting in traffic too.
2: And then you're probably in a line because you don't get on the first couple buses. Yeah.
1: The key was, I mean, I can say this now because we're closing. The key was KS Bar out the back way. That's the way to go.
2: I think that's what I've done every year.
1: If you try to pull onto Harrodsburg Road, you're dead. You've got to go out the back way, drive through those apartment complexes, then go. That's what you got to do.
2: And maybe a few violations.
1: And a couple times on the wrong side of the road.
2: But drive safely, Kentucky
1: Office of Highway Safety. All right, Kentucky gets a commitment from top 10 2027 player Ryan Hampton. Visits this weekend, commits. Huge get for Kentucky. This means in 1 week, Mark Pope has gotten a commitment from his highest ranked transfer ever, a transfer that in some rankings is number one, no lower than number three all over the rankings. And then Ryan Hampton, who's a top 10 player and in a couple rankings, top five. You know, it has been a reasonable question. Can Mark Pope recruit an elite level for kids not from Kentucky? That's been reasonable. And now he's gotten two in a week. For all the criticism he's gotten, which I think was deserved, you got to give him praise now. Because this is a huge back-to-back, and including getting one in high school, Drew, where he is like, it seemed like high school players were running from us. Massive.
2: Yeah, even if you were excited about Momcilovic like we all were, I mean, you could still be like, well, I mean, we got to get better at high school. And it took him 5-6 days to go get one of the top players in the class. Also, just having him committed so early, his dad did an interview with Jacob at KSR Plus. Like, we're now ignoring everything. We have 18 months just to get better at basketball and be ready for Kentucky.
1: That's great.
2: So having that so early, then, of course, you can build. You can now go out and be like, look, we already have a four-star wing here. Yeah, so just perfect timing for Pope after a lot of criticism he got the last couple months.
1: So what's he like as a player? I don't know anything. I'll be honest with you, I haven't done one iota of research. Is he good?
2: Oh, yeah, 6'6" wing.
1: But what's a 6'6" wing? Okay.
2: Well, you probably remember. Do you remember his brother, R.J. Hampton?
1: I do, a top
2: recruit, kind of plays like him. He was in the NBA a while. I don't know if he's still around. But clearly a very good basketball family, but a very versatile scoring wing. He's listed as a shooting guard, but he's at 6'6". You put a little muscle on him. He could play a little small forward out there with some other guards. So just a huge get. And then I loved in the interview with Jacob, his dad described how they closed the deal.
1: So, yeah, his dad said something like, his dad's comments, people should read him on KSR Plus. His dad's comments to Jacob were interesting because his dad was like, everybody kept saying Pope is odd, but he's not odd, which is interesting because that says that's clearly out there.
2: Oh, yeah. But especially if you feel comfortable enough talking about it in an interview.
1: Yeah, he just brought it up like people would say, well, he's tall. But then he said he didn't think that was true.
2: That, and he said they got in a room and it was dark and they played a video with the history of Kentucky basketball. I assume it's something like what we have at Rupp that we all love, but probably a longer version. He said when it got done, the room was quiet and people were like kind of emotional just over the history. And then Mo Williams walks in and closes the door, and Mo Williams is the closer.
1: So good.
2: It's like, look, here's a Kentucky. Look at this. Look who's been here. Look at the banners. And Mo Williams, I guess, isn't in the room. And then after they have a few moments at the video, Mo walks in and shuts the door behind him. It's like, all right, ooh, like let's get to business. That's kind of badass.
1: And I like that they're using Mo Williams as the closer. Mo Williams, unlike all the Reds players, they need a closer. UK basketball has needed a closer. You know, we've been throwing probably Emilio Pagan and Tony Santillan out there. And now maybe we have our Dulles Chapman.
2: I love just the image of Pope's probably talking sacred cloth and all this, and Mo's in the hallway just pacing, waiting for him to get called in. Then he comes in and just closes the door behind him like, all right, are we doing this?
1: Sounds great. Well, I'm happy for Pope. And, you know, now, the last week, you can't help but look more positively at the season and even the tenure. I mean, you know, is it going to work? It's going to matter if they win, but now we don't have to have 3 months of just negativity. So I think this is huge, huge for Pope. This is the biggest recruit to commit here since who? Even going back to Cal, since Justin Edwards? Big time.
3: Welcome to Friday, Kentucky. How are you? Hey, I'm Scott Fitzgerald. Let's jump right into sports, shall we? Talking about the Reds, they'll open a key NL Central Series tonight in St. Louis. Plenty of tension, however, still surrounding rookie Sal Stewart. The 22-year-old has emerged as one of the National League's top Rookie of the Year candidates, leading Cincinnati with 12 home runs and 37 RBIs. The Reds will turn to Brady Singer as they try to climb above 500. Day one of the Kentucky State High School Baseball Tournament is in the books. Boyd County eliminated South Oldham 5-1. McCracken County shut out Bowling Green 6-0, and Sarah put up 13 runs in a 13-4 win over Johnson Central, while University Heights advanced with a 9-1 win over Wolf County. Four more first-round games are on tap today in Lexington. Campbell County meets up with LaRue County. Apollo will face Whitley County. Then Powers, Trinity, and Bullet East will go to start the evening session, followed by West Jessamine and Beachwood. Over at John Crop Stadium, the state softball tournament saw four teams punch their ticket through to the quarterfinals. Highlands blanked South Laurel 3-0. Madison Central beat Lawrence County 7-1. North Hardin edged out Apollo 4-3. And nationally ranked South Warren rolled past Oldham County 12-0 in five innings. More games on tap today. Local rivals Bullet East and Assumption meet as Hazard will take on Ballard Memorial. Henderson County and Pulaski County will start the evening session. Ashland Blazer and George Rogers Clark will round things out. And golf at the Memorial Tournament at Muirfield Village.
4: A very tough course. Oh, make putts like that, there aren't tough golf courses. How about that bounce back after all that went wrong at the previous hole?
3: Yeah, despite that amazing putt, Kentucky native Justin Thomas will try to climb the leaderboard today on moving day after opening with a 2-over-74. That tied him for 44th. And the NBA Finals are back tonight. The Knicks and Spurs square off from San Antonio for Game 2, with the Knicks up 1-0 after clawing back from that 14-point deficit. Have a great weekend, Kentucky. I'm Scott Fitzgerald.
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3: This is Scott Fitzgerald. 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
7: Someone who will worship Shannon's body and still put his heart on the line.
8: What a weird line for a song.
7: It is. I mean, this whole song is weird. And the fact that it's been what we use for the last, since Patrick Patterson. I mean, we have to go back to 2000. What year was Patrick Patterson? 2007? It's like we've been playing this terrible Leanne Rimes song.
8: One of our greatest KSR traditions. You can't break it. You got to keep going
7: and
8: with
7: everything
8: it.
7: That goes with it.
9: It's perfect, though.
7: 859-280-2287. I'm going to go to you guys on the phones here right now. But first, one person writes, there's a lot of, so many hard asses about letting Malachi in. All y'all need to shut up. I mean, like, this is.
8: I mean, I'm with them.
7: You're wrong.
8: I'm on their side.
7: You're wrong, too. I mean, in Lexington, who are the biggest celebrities in Lexington? Let's be real.
8: Matt Jones.
7: No, rank the top 10 celebrities. I might be like in the top 20. Top 10. Today, people who live in Lexington.
9: People you could see at any given day.
7: People you could see at Kroger. Mark Pope is number one.
9: Yes.
7: I don't think Will Stein's well known enough to be number two. He will be number two. But like, he was there yesterday. And I think he just kind of blended in.
9: I saw a picture of him. Just looks like your average elephant walking around.
7: I walked by him, and after he walked by, I was like, is that Will Stein? But he's like short, and I don't know if he's number two. I think if you're talking about who lives in Lexington, I think Malachi's number two. More people know who Malachi is than Milan right now. And again, that may change, but is he not number two? Who's number two if it's not him?
9: Yeah, you're right.
7: Seriously, rank your top 10 in Lexington.
9: Almost can only think about sports. I'm trying to get outside of sports.
7: Well, okay, let's go outside of sports. Who? I mean,
9: Steve Zahn.
7: But he doesn't live in Lexington.
9: It's true. He's just outside.
7: Steve Zahn, I bet, can go places and people don't necessarily know who he is.
9: He's a regular at Whole Foods.
8: Do the Crafts live in Lexington or no?
7: But do people know what they look like?
9: Mitch Barnhart.
7: All of them? I would say Malachi is, I think he's two. I mean, maybe Andy Barr, just because people see his face because of those commercials all the time.
9: Being a basketball player makes it so much easier because there's no doubt. It's not like, oh, I think that's Malachi Marino
7: or
9: Mark Pope.
7: Exactly, because he's 7 feet
9: tall. So basketball players naturally are going to be more recognizable.
7: Like in the top 10 list, let's leave aside the rankings. Who's going to be on it living here today? Mark Pope, Will Stein, Mitch Barnhart. Is Nick Mangione on the list?
9: He came to mind.
7: Maybe. Then, you know, Andy Barr, I guess Linda Gordon. The heavy hitter lives in Louisville. Yeah. He'd be on the list, though. He would definitely be on the list.
9: News anchors, TV anchors.
7: Who's the famous? Okay.
9: One of the meteorologists.
7: The meteorologist. So
9: maybe
7: for
9: Bill
7: sure.
9: Mack.
7: Bill Mack, Chris Bailey.
9: Because everybody watches that.
7: I'm probably on the list. If we're just saying it. Other players that have come, Trent Noah, he's on the list for sure. Trent Noah might be number two.
9: Kenny Walker's
7: definitely on the list. Okay, let's keep going. Alan Cutler might be on the list.
9: Depends on his haircut.
7: It all depends on how wild his hair is that day.

0: If it's wild and if he ever shaves a mustache, he's off the list. But if he doesn't shave it, maybe.
1: For as many people who have been asking me the last couple of days how he's been doing, Ryan Lemon wouldn't be far down on
0: the list. Ryan Lemon's probably on the list. I think Drew is probably close to on the list. Shannon, you don't live here, and people don't always know what you look like.
1: Sure, I'm only on Netflix twice.
2: Getting beat up.
1: not the other time.
2: I get stopped a lot now with the baby. We can't go anywhere. Even the baby's like, let me poke her. It's like,
3: let me just poke her.
2: Yeah, let me touch her. I'm like, get out of my way. I'm just trying to get groceries.
3: People shouldn't come up to you and touch your baby.
2: Can I pick her up? No, I'm just in here to pick up some fruit.
0: So my point is, I think there's a really strong argument Malachi's two. I actually now would probably say Trent Noah's two, but I would say Malachi's three.
2: There's got to be some former players.
0: I'm sure there's people I'm not thinking of. Fill the text machine, 772-774-5254, that live in Lexington.
1: Do any of the Judds live in Lexington?
0: No, they live in Nashville.
2: Who are the basketball players that hung around?
0: Michael Montgomery lives in Nicholsville.
2: Ramel's around a lot.
1: For a big city, I mean, they have no celebrities.
0: We really don't working have on any it. Celebrities.
2: Tim Couch.
0: That's number two. So Tim Couch is number two.
2: I had to think of some football.
0: Tim Couch is number two. All right.
2: I mean, Mark Stoops still lives here.
0: Does he?
2: Has his house. I don't know how much he's here.
0: He might be number two.
2: I don't know how much he's around anymore.
0: I don't
2: anymore,
0: think he's here a lot, though. Clay, go ahead, Clay.
4: What's up, Matt? How's it going?
0: What's going on?
4: Not much. I'm going to stay on the positive train for basketball next year. I keep hearing a lot of people say that Wilkins and Zoom can't shoot. I think if you look at strictly their three-point percentage, I see how you come to that. But they both shoot over 80% from the line, and their 2% is over 55%. So their shots aren't broken. I think a lot of three-point shooting is what kind of looks are you getting. Yeah. And in the Pope offense, I think you get better looks. And so you see guys like Lamont Butler really improve their shooting percentage from the year prior to Kentucky to this year. But my favorite thing, man, is they both average almost 5 assists a game. We didn't have enough playmaking from the guard position last year, and I think both these guys can really facilitate the shooters that are in the 3, 4, and 5 spots. But I'm ready to go for next year, man.
0: I think that's a really good point.
4: Guards.
0: That's a really good point about, I appreciate the call, about the looking at their free throw percentage, because he's right. A lot of the 3-point percentages, did you take good shots? And maybe those guys on their team, I didn't watch any Washington games, and I watched like 2 Furman games. So they probably had to take shots that were worse than what they'll take here. So I like that. I do think ultimately you judge, in my opinion, is somebody a good shooter by the free throw line? Do they have form that's fixable? And those guys do. I mean, Aberdeen's a perfect example. Aberdeen, he didn't shoot threes well at the beginning of the year, but he was like always like 85% free throw shooter, and the threes came, you know? And so maybe the same thing. But OA always kind of would struggle with free throws, and it wasn't a surprise that he struggled sometimes shooting from the 3-point line.
2: And we think of like a Trent Noah as a 3-point shooter, but I think he has the same percentage as Wilkins and Diallo. They're all around 32-33%.
0: Is that right?
2: In our mind, we're thinking sharpshooter, but if you just look at stats,
0: he doesn't miss free throws, really.
2: Yeah, but if you're just looking at numbers, I mean, those three guys are all about the same.
0: Well, I mean, okay, so sit here and think, just to do the analogy, let's think of the best people we think of as the best free throw shooters. Or 3-point shooters. Travis Ford didn't miss from the free throw line. Jody Meeks didn't miss from the free throw line.
2: Deron
0: didn't miss from the Reed Shepard didn't miss from the free throw line. Antonio Reeves missed a little more than you would think for a guy that was, but he was, I mean, like our best 3-point shooters in history have also been money from the free throw line.
2: Yep. That's, you know, that second year of Quickly, first year he didn't play as much. He was unbelievable.
0: He was like 90% second year.
2: I might even have a record. Tyler Hero.
0: So, you know, that's a really good point about their free throw percentage. What's Milan's free throw percentage?
2: He got to be high. His percentages across the board were bananas. Let me look it up.
0: Bubba, go ahead, Bubba.
5: Hey, I've got a question. You guys have probably never heard of this. And it's not about the money. And Matt, you own the restaurant. I am a guy I don't want cheese on my hamburger. So when you go to a restaurant, should the person that doesn't want cheese, should you be charged for the cheese? Should that hamburger be less expensive
0: Yeah, if you order a burger that comes with cheese, no, you shouldn't. It shouldn't be less if you get cheese. Now, if you order a burger and cheese is extra, then definitely you shouldn't be. But a cheese, most burgers now just come with cheese. It's the same way if you don't want tomato. Right. We don't take a quarter off for tomato.
5: Okay. But I'm just saying, a lot of restaurants, you can go to White Castle and you get a hamburger or a cheeseburger.
0: Okay, but you're going to White Castle. So there you go.
5: I'm just saying. Yeah. But I've been to your place, and it's great. But should a person that doesn't want cheese on the burger, can you order just a hamburger?
0: If the burger comes with cheese.
5: For a hamburger and not the same price as a cheeseburger.
0: Correct. I appreciate the call. If it comes with it, you don't get to go, well, if you... I'm going to get 10 wings, but you know, if you don't give me any celery, can I have 20 cents off? Yeah. No, I mean, that's not how it works.
2: I don't like scallions on stuff. When I say no scallions, I don't ask for them to take 20 cents off.
0: Yeah, I mean, you don't sit there and you don't get...
2: We're not negotiating.
0: We're not at the flea market. A restaurant has a set of prices. It's inputted into the system.
2: It's not building you're just building your own food.
0: Yeah. Yeah.
2: I can save a dollar by not getting lettuce and pickle.
0: You know what? Just go to the grocery store at that point. They'll let you pick what you want. But, I mean, you don't get to go to the grocery store and go, hey, that Lunchable pack, I don't want the cheese. Can you give me a dollar off of it? No.
2: It's a good try.
0: 859-280-22. I like the question. It's a good question.
2: Could I just have the bottom bun? I'm a little short on money this week, please. Like a little change.
0: 40 cents off with the bottom bun. 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I'm trying to get the text machine to pull up to see about if people have Lexington celebrities. I think we've done a pretty good list. And you're right, Shannon. Louisville's got a lot more.
1: Yeah. People that actually live there.
0: Cash Daniel.
2: Oh, yeah.
0: It's a good one.
2: Especially as big as he is now.
0: Does Willie Cauley Stein live in Lexington?
2: No.
0: Okay. Jack Gibbons.
2: Yeah, I was going to add Jack Gibbons. That one got sent to me a few times.
0: Jack Gibbons is a good one. He's probably in the top 20.
2: Would people recognize Tom Leach?
0: Cash Daniel's a good one. Tom Leach.
2: I mean, he's radio, but he's been around so long.
0: Maybe. Yeah, I mean, I could see Tom Leach being in the top 20.
2: Dave Baker?
0: Does Sam Bowie live here?
2: Yeah, Sam Bowie's got to be on the list.
0: If you're 7 feet tall, but do young people know who Sam Bowie? I think young people know Kenny Walker because he's in every building in the city.
2: There are multiple Kenny Walkers in town. I've always believed that.
0: Vince Mero.
2: I thought about him.
0: I mean, he does still live here.
2: Yeah.
0: No, if Vince lives here, he's on the list.
2: Who are the TV people that have been on a long time? Because lots of people...
0: None of them are still on, though. I think the people that have been on a long time have all kind of left. Back in the day, it was all TV people. When I did television, you could tell. Like, I did radio for 8 years, and I'd get recognized some, but then it changed with TV. But do people still watch local TV like that?
2: And a lot of the pieces change.
0: Yeah. All right, if you have more. I like the Sam Bowie. Because Sam Bowie's 7 feet tall. He's going to stay.
2: The basketball bump. Any tall basketball.
0: We'll take a break. Be right back. It's KSR.
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0: I like this. You know who's in this video? Do you can you remember?
1: No, it's been a long time since I've seen it.
0: Remember who's in the celebrity? Who was playing in the video was playing like the entitled celebrity who felt like he should get everything.
2: I don't even remember this.
0: George Costanza. Oh. Jason Alexander.
2: What a good pick.
1: He also has a video with Andy Griffith. Have you seen that one?
0: Ah, no, I didn't. George Costanza or
1: Brad Paisley? Andy Griffith's in a music video.
0: He's been dead for a long time, though, Andy Griffith, hasn't he?
1: Yeah.
0: Yeah, okay. Yeah. All right, so some people suggesting people. This is a good one. Bill Bryant.
2: Oh, yeah.
0: Bill Bryant.
2: Been doing that a long time.
0: Definitely top 20. I actually just remembered I have a little bit of data. So in 2019, when I was thinking about running for Senate, what we did, one of the things they did, they did a poll, like how would I do, et cetera. And parts of the poll was a Q score, which is basically, do people know who you are? Right? And they Q scored like 50 people, and I was just one of them. And at the time, my Q score was higher than everyone else that was being contemplated running. And it was the second highest in the media in Lexington. Would you like to know who was the highest at the time? Now, this was 2019.
2: Rob Bromley.
0: Rob's not Rob Bromley. There was one person higher than me. And then they're like by like a few points. And we haven't mentioned their name yet.
2: I don't know.
0: Sam Dick.
1: Who?
0: Well.
2: News anchor.
0: News anchor. He was the news anchor on WKYT, which at the time was the biggest.
2: He did it a long time.
0: He did it a long time. And he has a name you remember, Sam Dick. what?
1: Why is that a name you remember?
0: I mean,
2: Sam.
0: Everybody remembers Sam. I want you to get a second to talk about our friend Aaron Fleener is the caddy for golfer JT Poston, who won the Memorial yesterday and won it. Our friend, but your very close friend, Manny, always would go to the Memorial. This was the first one after he passed. And this was very sweet, Shannon. I got a video yesterday. Drew went and watched the end of the tournament from Manny's grave with your baby. And JT won. And I thought that was one of the more beautiful things I've seen. And congrats to JT. Congrats to Aaron. And I know you were really happy about it.
2: Oh, yeah. Getting teary-eyed now. Pretty emotional day. Manny went to that tournament every year as Poston's guest. He even had to caddy one time when Aaron got sick in a practice round.
0: I forgot
2: JT's bag was bigger than Manny was. And he was dragging it down the fairway. But they were pretty emotional early in the week not having him there. They wore ribbons with his name on their hat. And to think that they'd win the first one without him, I mean...
0: And he hasn't
2: choked up now, but it was
0: really
2: so funny. No,
0: well
2: he's had a horrible year, to
0: and
2: be
0: then
2: honest.
0: He comes
2: turns
0: and he
2: it around.
0: Wins the tournament that his friend always used to go to.
2: Yeah, I was watching at home and things weren't going well, and I loaded up a cooler and the baby and an iPad and sat there. And honestly, JT birdied the first two holes when we got out there. So that was a pretty special moment for us.
0: Well, that's awesome.
2: Super happy for them, and that's big for their career, but. I mean, of all the tournaments for him to figure it out, that was Manny's. He went every year, so that felt pretty special. And JT even told Fleener when they were hugging on the green, he said Manny was with us on this one.
0: It was awesome.
2: And then, of course, I don't know if you saw Fleener being Fleener afterwards.
0: I did. I saw the PGA Tour did a video.
2: Rolling around on the ground and covering beer.
0: Yeah,
2: we were both happy and sad yesterday, but it was very, very thrilled for the guys.
0: Well, that was awesome, and it was very cool and cool of you. Like, everybody... You know, one of the things about Drew Rhines like this, like you all, everybody should have friends that are as loyal and think about them like they do. And especially even in the passing of Manny, it was really neat to see yesterday. Brendan, go ahead, Brendan.
19: Oh, hey, what's up? So first, this is a question for Matt.
0: Yes.
19: So on the 15th, they will be releasing more papers about the UFO files. I'm guessing you have heard about them.
0: It doesn't matter. It's not going to say anything. I don't want, Brendan, I want you to get your hope up. If there were aliens, we would know, and it wouldn't be in a paper that's going to be released on the 15th. Like, there's no aliens.
19: No, I just want to know your opinion over the past 2 months after the UFO files.
0: Nothing's changed. What evidence has changed in the last 2 months? I mean, maybe I'm missing something, but Brendan, Shannon, has there been some piece of evidence that has changed about aliens in the last 2 months?
1: Nothing that I read. Drew,
0: I know
1: Drew,
0: he
1: Drew
0: releases
1: up with us more than I do now.
0: He releases the papers every once in a while. Usually, when the news is bad, they put out some alien files.
2: A little distraction.
0: But I have.
2: There's a documentary that I think you need to watch. I haven't watched it yet either because it's $9.99 to rent. But apparently, it's changed a lot of names. It's got changed a lot of minds. It's got big names on it.
0: Who?
2: Like senators and.
0: Yeah, I don't believe any of the senators.
2: Cannot think of the guy in Trump's cabinet right now.
0: If aliens existed, here's one thing I'm convinced about Trump. He is a showman. If aliens existed, he would make a show and prove it because that's what he does. Like, he'd do a TV show of it.
2: But the aliens would zap him.
0: Then zap him. It's not. There's no aliens. All right, Brendan.
2: Rubio, he's on it talking about it.
0: But what does Rubio say? Does he say we have aliens or do he go, well, there's things we can't explain? I believe there's things we can't explain.
2: $9.99.
0: I'm not paying $9.99. Go ahead, Brendan.
19: I was really wanting to know about Matt's opinion. And also, my last question is, Matt, do you like being probed?
0: I mean, it's not happened.
2: But you know, aliens could do it while you're sleeping.
0: I mean, if they do happen... I mean, I had a colonoscopy, so I've been there.
2: If we're counting that, I loved my colonoscopy. That's the best nap I've had in my life.
0: I highly recommend colonoscopies just for the rest.
2: I mean, you should do it, definitely. But also, that's the best sleep there is.
0: There's no better sleep.
2: I would pay a subscription service if I could go monthly.
0: Well, that's what's just called drug addiction.
2: Oh, okay. Maybe not. I don't need to get in that.
0: So you don't want to do that.
2: But get your colonoscopies.
0: I don't think. We will come back. Hour number two. We're going to include some Billy World Cup facts and more.
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31: ABC News, I'm Brian Clark. One day after five people were stabbed at New York City's Penn Station, President Trump is set to attend Game 3 of the NBA Finals at Madison Square Garden, which sits directly atop the busy rail hub. All of this combining to create a unique security challenge in New York City, but the NYPD's interim chief of department, Michael LePetri, says
32: our posture in and around Penn Station will not change. We have hundreds of officers assigned to Penn Station and 34th Street subway stops in and around. That's why we do what we do as far as the deployment there, but it will not change in light of the incident yesterday.
31: Israel and Iran say they'll stop offensive attacks on the other after the two sides traded fire for the first time since the U.S. ceasefire 2 months ago. And Target's recalling baby wipes after some samples had bacteria that could be life-threatening. Customers should throw away Up and Up fragrance-free or fresh cucumber wipes. This is ABC News. Two Americans, a pilot and co-pilot, were killed when the plane they were in was attempting an emergency landing in the Dominican Republic. There were no passengers on board, but former Major League Baseball All-Star Yadier Molina said on social media that plane was bound for Texas to pick him up. Ukrainian President Volodymyr Zelensky has been putting pressure on Vladimir Putin to meet to end the war between the countries that's been going on for more than 4 years. Zelensky told Sky News why he chose to send Putin a public letter.
33: I wanted very much to send him that to stop play these games and answer. If it's public letter, he has to answer.
31: Schmigadoon won Best Musical at the Tony Awards last night, honoring Broadway's best. The revival of Death of a Salesman took home 6 Tonys. John Lithgow won the Tony for Best Actor in a Leading Role of a Play for his portrayal of children's author Roald Dahl. I'm Brian Clark, ABC News.
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0: Welcome back. 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Some of you are on hold. I'm going to go to you real quick, but just a couple comments here. One person writes, Matt, what was worse, the Wimby turnover and foul or the Canes' own goal to end the game? Oh. The Wimby turnover and foul. The Canes, you can't. I mean, that happens in hockey, unfortunately. Like, he didn't do it. The guy just hit it all. Like, what are you going to do? That was, by the way, that game.
1: But to come all the way back and to go to come overtime all the way back and then lose on that.
0: And then lose on just like a cheap thing. That's the thing about hockey is like you can lose on just nonsense, you know. But what a comeback. Down 4-0, scored three goals in a minute.
2: I've just been waiting until the third period to turn them on. I've been watching all of them the third.
0: The third periods have been amazing. And then overtime went into double overtime. They're better than us. So like I can't get worked up, Shannon, because like I know they are better. Like it's kind of, we're lucky to be in it in some ways. So it's hard for me to get really worked up about it. I do have tickets to game 7 though.
1: Let's hope it goes that far.
0: So if it goes that far,
1: yeah,
0: that'll be one of the great.
2: If they can like close it out in game 6, do you root against them?
0: It's a great question.
2: Are you selfish and say you
0: No, I'm going to root for them, but I've got tickets and can go. So I'm and good tickets. Like, it's a listener of this show who just already has a vacation set that day, and he's selling to me for face value. It's kind of awesome. Like, it's like fourth row, I think.
2: Yeah.
0: So I'd love for it to get there. I just to be there would be so cool. But they're better than us. So, like, I don't think we're going to win, but we hang in there. Would you start the backup who they put in, who hasn't played in 3 months, but they put in at the end of the game, the backup goalie? Yeah.
2: Sure, why not? Roll with him.
0: Yeah, I mean, it's tough. I haven't played in 3 months.
2: I have one minor complaint.
0: What's that?
2: It drives me crazy that the scoreboard says VGK for Las Vegas and not, like, LAS or LV. I know they're the Vegas Knights.
0: So you don't think it should be, like, Carolina says C-A-R.
2: Yes.
0: What do you think it should say?
2: I get irrationally mad. Just LV or LV. LAS. That's what I know there's not a lot of Vegas sports, but that's what we know Vegas as. The VGK, I mean, it gets my blood boiling. I can't even focus on the hockey. I get so mad about it.
0: That's a bad abbreviation. I agree. One person writes, Matt, you need to wake up. You're never studied the alien issue. All you know is what mainstream media says, and their purpose is to lie. I say this with all due respect, 859-420, but it's people like you that drive me crazy in this world. One, two reasons. One, I hate when people say mainstream media lies. What do you watch? You watch some freak online and think that gives you the real information. Is CBS and ABC and NBC, are they always right? No. Do they mess up? Yes. But you watch some goober who sits there with planets coming out of his ears and says anything and think you actually know what's going on. Stop it.
2: You're telling the truth that the mainstream's covering up.
0: I will take the New York Times. I'll even take Fox News before I will take some goober on the left or the right. We have those people, too, that sit there and just talk into a microphone and blah, blah, blah. Like, they don't know. any, my mom used to get mad at what people would say online, political pundits. And I'd go, Mom, these people don't know anything. And I would point to people they would have on panels and go, I know that person. He's stupid. You know, I say this with like, Scott Jennings is fine, but Scott Jennings was co-hosting Hey Kentucky. And now he's like considered the CNN Republican panelist. But if you watched Hey Kentucky, like he didn't know any more than we did. He just, he's telegenic. So they put him on television. Good. But don't act like these people somehow know more. And on the aliens, the people who talk about aliens are the most insane people on the planet.
2: It's because they've opened their eyes to what's out there, man.
0: What did they open their eyes to?
2: You've been to Roswell.
0: To?
2: You saw the...
0: I saw Roswell, and everywhere were freaks.
1: What about the former congressman that says there's an alien breeding ground? Have you seen
0: this
1: story?
0: But who is it? Oh, is it? You know how what it takes to be a congressman? Matt Gaetz, yeah. The guy that was in trouble for paying a 16-year-old...
1: I don't know his background.
0: Exactly. So before you believe these people, maybe look into their background. Right?
2: You got to watch the new.
0: See, just look at our congressman. Look at our congressman in Kentucky. All right. Let's look at our. Hal Rogers is 88 years old. I'm sure he's a nice man, but like anybody can be a congressman. You know?
2: I think we found something, Shannon.
1: Yeah, I think we did.
2: Should we poke?
1: Yeah.
0: What, aliens? I'm just saying. It annoys me when people are like, you don't read what I do.
2: What about the UFO retrieval program?
0: ERP.
1: This is on NBC News.
0: What does it say?
1: Space aliens are breeding with humans. University.
0: That is not on NBC
1: it
0: News.
1: Is. There's...
2: Lester Holt.
0: No, it's not. Lester Holt did not lead with space aliens or breeding with humans. That's not on NBC News.
1: It is. Okay.
0: No, it's not.
1: NBCNews.com. I'll send
0: it's
1: you
0: on link. Like NBCNewsFreakoids.com. NBC News. All right.
1: Mainstream media.
0: The World Cup is coming.
2: Yes.
0: And we need to be ready. This is the world's
2: we
0: biggest.
2: We play Friday.
0: It's the world's biggest event. And a lot of people could predict the soccer, but we can't. What do we know? Right?
2: Very little.
0: Very little. So we're going to have, I got Billy to come up with World Cup facts of the countries that are in.
10: Hey, guys.
1: Hey there.
2: Welcome to the show, Billy. What do you think about aliens?
0: So there are 12 groups. So there's a lot of groups this year. Most teams have ever made it. Billy is over the course of today going to do some of the groups. We're going to start with Group A. Now, I don't know if you know, the World Cup is being hosted, Shannon, by three countries. Did you know that?
1: No, I did not.
0: It's not tough. Just the United States. It's also Mexico and Canada. We have come together.
2: Have you seen the clips of the countries arriving?
0: Oh,
2: where
0: yes.
2: They are. Spain is staying in Chattanooga, Tennessee.
0: How did they put Spain up in Chattanooga, Tennessee?
2: They come over here excited about the World Cup, and we put them in Chattanooga.
0: Chattanooga?
2: How did Lexington not get a team?
0: Well, Louisville, I thought, was going to get one, and I guess they took it away for Chattanooga.
2: I love the videos of all these countries descending upon America in the most random towns.
0: Yeah. All right, so let's go through it. We'll start, Billy, with Mexico. Tell us a fun fact about Mexico.
10: The meteor that killed the dinosaurs 66 million years ago landed at the Yucatan Peninsula in Mexico. It killed 75% of the world's species. It's a 110-mile-long impact crater.
0: Really? So mm-hmm. The thing that killed dinosaurs landed in Mexico.
1: You blame right. Mexico for that.
0: I didn't know that. Did you know that?
2: I don't think I did.
0: Did you know that, Shannon?
1: Nope. I knew it landed somewhere. Didn't know it was Mexico.
0: But you know, it never occurred to me to find out where it landed. Can you see any remnants of it?
10: Yes. There's a crater there that's in shaped the land.
1: Chain rock, yeah.
0: There's a crater in the Yucatan Peninsula?
10: Yeah. It hit like half in water and half on land. And then all the dust went up in the air. And
0: first fun fact, Billy comes out of the gate swinging.
2: And this is what you need to know to enjoy your World Cup experience.
0: When I watch Mexico play Thursday, I'm going to be like, there's the crater team.
2: That's all we know about that country.
0: That's what we know. All right. South Africa. I've been to South Africa. Give me a fun fact.
10: South Africa has a law against witchcraft.
0: I knew that.
10: The Witchcraft Suppression Act of 1957 is still in effect today and makes it a crime to accuse someone of being a witch, practicing harmful magic, or hiring someone to name a witch. If you do this, you can carry a fine up to $200,000 and 10 years in prison.
0: Wow. You know how I knew that? They don't have stores that sell like sage, you know, or like the kind of store we went into in Denver. Those are illegal.
1: Yeah.
0: Because of the witchcraft.
10: They're very serious about it.
0: Very serious. No, like they are, they're, I think, the only country in Africa that like they're like, no witching.
2: I remember we did a lot of Cover Zero. You were there. What was your biggest takeaway from South Africa other than the standing out on the safari, sleeping out there?
0: How beautiful it is. Most beautiful place I've ever been. And the extreme poverty. Like more than you can imagine poverty. And then a mile down the road, mansions. I think that's what stuck out to me was the discrepancy in of wealth that was just a couple blocks from each other. Like mansions as big as the biggest mansions in America and then shanty towns three blocks away. That's kind of hard to process. But I didn't know about the witches because we tried to get some.
2: You tried to get some witchcraft going on?
0: And they were like, no.
2: Got to take your own
0: sage. South Korea.
10: Let's talk about parking etiquette in South Korea. In crowded parking garages, it's common custom to double park. If you park directly behind someone, you are expected to leave your car in neutral and make sure your parking brake is off. That allows the block driver to physically push your car out of the way when they come back to the garage.
2: I like this.
0: Wow. So you're supposed to, so it is expected. It's expected that you will have to push someone else's car.
10: Correct.
2: Just a little bit, right?
10: Yeah, just a little bit.
2: You're moving it down the street.
1: You can't steer it like in a direction to get out of your way, though. You push it
0: just
1: back.
0: Barely, just barely. Back. Yeah. And then you can get out. And then are you supposed to push it back forward?
10: Yeah, push it kind of back.
1: Oh, so. You imagine people that don't return the car?
0: There's a lot of non-car returners. Like
1: people that go shopping and won't put the cart back in the cart return.
0: Don't put the car back in the parking spot.
2: Man. See, I got blocked in a little bit in Pineville when we were just there for my Laurel Festival. If that car behind me had been in neutral, I could have just given it a little bit of push and made my way out.
0: Did you find out why Chechia, like what, is there something about Chechen history or anything that makes them do that?
10: Well, South Korea is where they do this.
0: South Korea, yes.
10: No, it's just crowded parking garages. There's a lot of people.
0: So when you go to South Korea, remember you can double park, but just leave it in neutral.
2: I like it. I support that. We need to bring that here.
1: What happens?
0: You do cars around. Support that.
2: Yeah. I don't want to get blocked in.
1: Imagine you get
2: not going to move you far. Just a little push.
1: Doesn't put it in neutral. They got it in park.
0: Well, you're stuck.
1: You're stuck. That's terrible. That's an awful idea.
0: Interesting. I like these facts. All right. Finally, last team in Group A, Chechia.
10: Yes, the Czech Republic. For the last 30 years, the Czech Republic has been ranked number one in consumer of beer per person in the world.
0: Ah.
10: The average Czech person drinks roughly 37 to 48 gallons of beer every year. That's about 396 12-ounce cans per year. That's more than one a day.
0: Wow.
10: In fact, at most pubs and restaurants, beer is cheaper than water.
1: Wow.
0: Interesting.
2: Really? You're cheaper than water.
0: So the Czech Republic, beer is cheaper than water.
10: Yes.
1: They probably have more beer than water.
2: Sense. Yeah, that doesn't seem like it should be the case.
0: Maybe it's harder to have clean water.
2: Yeah, harder to get the water.
0: You can have dirty beer.
2: I like it.
0: All right, so with those facts, based just on those facts, who's winning Group A? Again, we're picking just on who has the best facts.
2: Well, South Korea.
0: Is it South Korea's parking? Is it Mexico's crater? Is it South Africa's ban on witchery? Or is it the Czech Republic's beer?
2: I'm going with South Korea. If the other team's in their way, they're just going to give them a little push. Just out of my way. Just a little bit down the curb.
0: I'm taking South Africa because there's going to be no hexes put on the team.
2: Oh, good point.
0: Shannon, who you got?
1: I'm going South Korea. I think there's a lot of built-up frustration with having to push other cars out of the way. Like they're going to take it all out in this cup.
0: All right, there you go. Billy's going to stick with us, and we'll do B and C group coming up. A good start with Billy and the facts. Dustin, go ahead, Dustin.
11: Hey, guys. Appreciate you taking my call. Got a couple comments. So Kentucky celebrity, man, you got to let number three, King Rex, in there.
0: He doesn't live here, though.
11: Oh, they're going to live there? All right. Well, is there enough?
0: Yeah. I appreciate the call. I mean, there's a lot of celebrities if they don't want to live here, but they got to live here. That's the game. Mac, go ahead, Mac. Mac. All right, no Mac. Let's go to Jake. Go ahead, Jake.
12: I just had a quick statement, a piece of advice for Drew if he was still going to that World Cup game.
2: Okay.
12: So you said you were going to hang out with the Saudis, and I just kind of wanted to let you know that a lot of soccer fans don't like Saudi Arabia. They kind of hate Saudi Arabia because they have all that money, so they take all the good players from, you know, the European leagues and all the good teams.
0: But why should the why should the European leagues get the good players? There's a lot of, you know, there's because a lot of why though.
12: Europe has the Champions League, and that's basically
0: who cares? Like, why should Saudi Arabia bow down and say, Europe, you get to be where everything is? Shouldn't they, like, it's competition. That's what the world is about.
12: It's just like taking LeBron and putting him on an Italian team. You don't.
0: But if an Italian team wants to go get LeBron, like, I mean, America, we're not by virtue of God the best basketball league. If Italy wants to make the best basketball league, they have a right to do it. Like, Europeans have been taking players from other continents for decades. Why can't other continents come and take Europeans?
12: I don't think you're wrong. It's just people want to see them play in the Champions League, and you can't play in the Champions League.
0: That's because people are selfish, and they want to get the thing that's the best for them. But I appreciate the call. But that doesn't mean the rest of the world should just sit back and go, well, I want the British to be happy. You know, they can get to be happy.
2: And they're a big underdog in that match. I got to side with an underdog.
10: Yeah. You are going, though.
2: Probably so.
0: Who is it? Who's playing?
2: Uruguay versus Saudi Arabia. I'm going by myself. I don't know where to sit. Which side would you sit on?
0: Uruguay would be more fun. Saudis have a lot of rules about being fun.
2: Yeah, but I could feel like I could bring the fun. They'd be like, look at this guy. He's fun.
0: You don't dress like the Saudis. You could fit in.
2: I'll get some live tickets.
0: I don't know.
2: Nobody wants to pick the front runner.
0: I don't even know that you need to be dressing. You know,
2: just want to fit in.
0: Their culture is not your costume, Drew.
2: Just want to be part of the group. I want to be welcomed.
0: Be right back, KSR.
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20: A man shot and killed Saturday afternoon in the Shawnee neighborhood has been identified. Officers found Keontae White near South 44th and West Broadway. He was shot multiple times and died from his injuries at the hospital. LMPD are still searching for suspects. The homicide unit leads this investigation. Louisville Metro Police saying they've determined a deadly shooting that took place in the Highland neighborhood Friday night was a murder-suicide. Officers responded just after 9:30 to Quindaro Road, finding a man and woman suffering from gunshot wounds, both pronounced dead at the scene. It was Sunday when LMPD announced the shooting was under investigation as a murder-suicide, with the homicide unit taking the lead. Your gas price averaged down to $3.79 entering your new work week. It's a quarter cheaper compared to a week ago. Indiana still with the cheapest average in the states, $3.46.
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0: Radio. Somebody made a good point on text machine. I like to address criticisms that are valid. One person writes, Matt, weren't you against the LIV tour and criticize the players who went and left? Yes, I did criticize the players. I mean, the Saudis had a right to go and try to do it. That was my point. I think the players shouldn't have gone. So, like, if you want to criticize the players for going to Saudi Arabia to play soccer, fine. But I'm not saying Saudi Arabia. It's not Saudi Arabia's fault. Now, there are many things to criticize Saudi Arabia about. I could do a whole podcast on that. I'm not. But just the fact that they want good players to play in their country, I don't want to, you know. Like, I don't like that the WWE does shows in Saudi Arabia. But I don't think it's Saudi Arabia's fault that they try to get them. I think the WWE shouldn't go.
2: They shouldn't turn it down.
0: Well, I think they should turn it down.
2: No, I mean, but Saudi Arabia, if they could get WWE, shouldn't turn it down. But if they could get it,
0: it's not
2: it there.
0: Like, they should, like, they shouldn't go, well, we just need to make sure Europe's happy. That's what I'm saying.
2: All right, I'll sit with Uruguay.
0: Sherry DeVoe is a famous person. She doesn't live in Lexington, though, does she? She lives in Louisville.
10: Not sure about that.
0: But which people, like, there are people that if you say that so-and-so, then they would know who it is. But that doesn't mean they would just get recognized on the street. Like, do you think Cherie DeVoe would get recognized on the street consistently? She just kind of looks like a normal person.
2: Not as much as a lot of people we've named already.
0: Like, you mentioned John Morgan from Morgan & Morgan. If you said to me, that's the Morgan & Morgan guy, then I'd be like, oh, yeah. But, like, he kind of looks like a normal dude you'd see at church.
2: I'm trying to think. There's got to be some commercial we've all seen for 20 years with someone on it that's just drilled into our brains. I mean, I can't come up with one.
0: If the guy who tries to get you out of your timeshare is there, yeah. I'll recognize his voice.
1: You wouldn't know his face, though.
0: But I wouldn't know his face. All right. Group B.
10: Yes.
0: You did a great job with facts.
2: Yeah, that was fun. Thank you.
0: Group B, Canada, one of the hosts.
10: You're going to love this one, Matt.
0: Okay.
10: The town of St. Paul, Alberta, in 1967, built the world's first UFO landing pad.
0: Yes.
10: It was built as a symbol of unity, welcoming all people and aliens in peace. Today, it's a popular tourist attraction and includes a museum about UFO sightings.
0: Okay, so they just built something to welcome the UFOs. Come to St. Paul, Alberta.
1: Mm-hmm. They put a pad of concrete out there.
2: Yeah, I'm looking at it. UFOs.
0: Fair enough. Good. Is it impressive or is it just a pad of concrete?
2: I probably would have made it bigger for UFOs. I don't know if a UFO could land on that.
0: That's the smallest thing. That looks like that's not even as big as a KS Bar parking lot.
2: Yeah, I would have gone bigger.
0: Why can't we just call that a UFO welcoming? We're not using the space right now.
2: Looks like just a local stage. You'd go watch a concert on a Thursday.
0: Who would go visit that? What are you going to visit? Here's a piece of land?
2: Well, maybe you luck into a landing while you're there.
1: Yeah, it looks big enough for a saucer to fit on there.
2: Right. How do they find it to land there?
0: Yeah, how do they know to land there?
10: That's a great point.
2: They need some lights. It looks just like an amphitheater.
0: All right, Bosnia-Herzegovina.
10: Yes, the former country of Yugoslavia, if you didn't
0: know.
10: Well,
0: there's a lot of those countries.
10: Correct, yeah. The ethnically divided town of Mostar, as a symbol of unity in 2005, built a statue of Bruce Lee. They say Bruce represents justice, knowledge, honesty, and good intentions, and can fight against corruption, evil, and ignorance.
0: I like that. So they had been through an ethnic cleansing civil war between Serbia, the Croats, the Bosnia. And they're trying to figure out, how do we all come together? Bruce Lee.
10: Yeah, and recently the statue was stolen.
2: There's still some Bruce Lee statues.
10: They did find the guy.
0: He was the guy with the Bruce Lee statue in his yard. What an interesting, like, okay, so let's say you wanted to build a statue to unify America. Who you putting?
2: Kim Kardashian.
0: Probably Dolly.
2: Dolly?
0: Or Bruce Lee.
10: I mean, Bruce Lee's not a bad.
0: But who doesn't like answer. Bruce Lee?
10: Exactly.
0: It's not bad.
2: It's pretty good.
0: Bosnia is where I ate that worm that was endangered.
2: Oh, yeah.
10: I'm forgetting this story. What happened? Was that on the menu or yes, you decided to eat a
0: they
10: worm?
0: Just told us, let's stop here. Our guide was like, we need to stop here and eat this food. You can't get it anywhere in the world but Bosnia. And we were like, okay, that's awesome. So we stop and it's like this little worm crawdaddy thing. Ugh. And then after we eat it, he goes, I'm like, why can you only get that here? And he goes, well, everywhere else it's an endangered species and it's illegal. I was like, we could have told us that. It wasn't even good.
2: Just took one out for no reason.
0: I just went and ate an endangered species just for the heck of it.
1: They had plenty of them there.
0: Qatar.
10: Hosted the 2022 World Cup, if you remember. But it's an Islamic country, so there's no sports betting allowed, but professional camel racing is very big.
0: I've seen this on television. I've seen professional camel racing.
10: And there's a rule that they can't have jockeys, so many years ago they instituted high-tech robot jockeys that sit on the camels that reach up to speeds of 40 miles per hour. Since there's no betting allowed, they race for honor, pride, and prestige.
0: They have robots racing on top of camels.
10: Correct.
0: I'm against it.
1: I've
0: taken our jobs. Oh, all right, man, finally, Switzerland. Great.
2: It looks exactly like a robot on a camel. I mean, whatever you're picturing, you got it.
0: That's what it is. Yeah. All right, Switzerland.
10: Switzerland may be neutral, but that doesn't mean nuclear war isn't coming. They have over 300,000 nuclear shelters in the country. That's one for every 27 people. Swiss law mandates every new building must include a nuclear shelter and guarantees that every citizen has access to one.
0: I've read that, yes, everywhere. They're all over the place, and they're marked, too. When I've traveled, I've seen those. And Switzerland's the only country that has, you are guaranteed by the Constitution to be able to go into a nuclear shelter. All right, with those facts, who wins Group B?
2: Very easy for me, going with the landing pad in Canada.
0: Really?
2: Yeah.
0: Interesting. I'm going with when the Armageddon comes, I'm going to Switzerland. Give me Switzerland, Shannon.
1: Give me the AI camel riders.
0: You're taking Qatar.
1: I'm taking Qatar. And home of Classy Ali, former OVW star.
0: I do love Classy Ali. Right. He's a great dude. We'll take a break. Be right back. PSR.
4: Welcome to Friday, Kentucky. How are you? Hey, I'm Scott Fitzgerald. Let's jump right into sports, shall we? Talking about the Reds. They'll open a key NL Central Series tonight in St. Louis. Plenty of tension, however, still surrounding rookie Sal Stewart. The 22-year-old has emerged as one of the National League's top Rookie of the Year candidates, leading Cincinnati with 12 home runs and 37 RBIs. The Reds will turn to Brady Singer as they try to climb above 500. Day one of the Kentucky State High School baseball tournament is in the books. Boyd County eliminated South Oldham 5-1. McCracken County shut out Bowling Green 6-0, and Sarah put up 13 runs in a 13-4 win over Johnson Central, while University Heights advanced with a 9-1 win over Wolf County. Four more first-round games are on tap today in Lexington. Campbell County meets up with LaRue County. Apollo will face Whitley County. Then Powers Trading and Bullet East will go to start the evening session, followed by West Jessamine and Beachwood. Over at John Cropp Stadium, the state softball tournament saw four teams punch their ticket through to the quarterfinals. Highlands blanked South Laurel 3-0. Madison Central beat Lawrence County 7-1. North Hardin edged out Apollo 4-3. And nationally ranked South Warren rolled past Oldham County 12-0 in five innings. More games on tap today. Local rivals Bullet East and Assumption meet as Hazard will take on Ballard Memorial. Henderson County and Pulaski County will start the evening session. Ashland Blazer and George Rogers Clark will round things out. And to golf at the Memorial Tournament at Muirfield Village.
6: A very tough course. Make putts like that, there aren't tough golf courses. How about that bounce back after all that went wrong at the previous hole?
4: Yeah, despite that amazing putt, Kentucky native Justin Thomas will try to climb the leaderboard today on moving day after opening with a 2-over-74. That tied him for 44th. And the NBA Finals are back tonight. The Knicks and Spurs square off from San Antonio for Game 2, with the Knicks up 1-0 after clawing back from that 14-point deficit. Have a great weekend, Kentucky. I'm Scott Fitzgerald.
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7: This is Scott Fitzgerald. 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
5: This is great summer radio, and if this isn't your thing, I get it, but like, this is what we're doing. Kentucky, you did get 3 football commitments. I'm happy. I don't know who they are.
6: Got a big linebacker.
5: He's like 4-star.
7: A couple threes.
5: Here's the story. Will Stein's killing it.
6: He's definitely, I don't think he's done this week.
5: I mean, he's killing it. Like, we're going to have a top 20 recruiting class for real, maybe top 15, and could be the highest ranked recruiting class we've ever had. So Will Stein, by the way, we're gone next week. My hope is to have a football centric show where they can discuss all of this. I'm not the guy though. I could sit here and break down his, I don't know. I mean, I don't, I'm just going to be honest with you. Like we could fake it, but I don't know. So, we got 3 commitments. That's what you really need. I mean, let's be real. None of you all know who these people are, but they're getting top level guys.
6: One was the top defensive lineman in the state. So a big takeaway is starting to get the state back. They lost Seneca Driver, who's number 1, but they have a lot of the guys right behind him.
5: They're killing the state outside of
6: Malachi
5: of
6: Brown.
5: One person says, Matt, Billy, ask Billy to pronounce the type of bomb that they're watching for. Say it again.
7: The what?
5: The type of what they use the shelter for is
7: the nuclear shelter, the atomic bomb.
5: You say nuclear. It's nuclear.
7: Oh, okay.
5: So you say it like George W. Bush. He says nuclear.
7: Well, watch me hit this drive.
5: One person goes, Billy's killing these facts. When I'm watching the World Cup, I think I'm going to think about each of these things for the countries. I think you are. Like, you're going to be watching, you're going to see South Korea, like, push a player out of the way, Shane. You're going to see it's from all the car pushing.
8: That's that aggression. That's right. I like
7: in Mexico, the big crater.
5: And you're going to see a Czech guy miss a kick, and they'll go, he's drunk.
8: Yeah.
5: I don't know what's going to happen with Qatar and the robots. We got one more to do today. We'll be doing these all week. Let's go to Fake Jamal. Go ahead, Fake Jamal.
9: Hello, gentlemen. How are you?
5: Good.
6: That's Fake Jamal.
5: Jamal. Okay, go ahead.
9: So, I have a beef with all these people that have been criticizing Mark Pope the last couple of weeks about how he's too nerdy to connect with the players in order to get them at Kentucky.
5: Well, that would make you mad because you're pretty nerdy.
9: I am very nerdy, and I took that personally. So now that we've got this 5-star recruit, and we've got the kid from Iowa State that wanted to go pro, and he's going to be a perfect fit for our system. I want to know, does BBN really believe that Mark Pope is too nerdy?
5: Well, he may be nerdy, but that doesn't mean nerdy can't be successful. I mean, it's you're nerdy, but you're successful. Mark Pope can be nerdy and still be successful.
9: But my issue is this. I'm wondering if Mark Pope is not nerdy enough because if he's going to start playing these guys in board games, is he going to lose and risk?
5: Does he not know
9: that Ukraine is strong?
5: I don't know what you're talking about. All right, that's enough. Thank you, Jamel. That's enough nerdy for that call.
6: Ron Hampton's dad said he liked that Pope had a plan with analytics, laid it all out.
5: What do you think about Dark Pope, Shannon? He's growing a beard.
8: I saw that. Yeah, you think he'll lean in and just let it all grow?
5: Well, he looks like, though, the kid that can't fully grow a beard and just has sporadic hairs.
8: Johnny Depp look, yeah.
5: Do you like the idea of Dark Pope?
6: I love it. And you can kind of see he's growing his buzz, the top of his head out, too. And his hairline isn't receding. Like, he just chooses to be bald. I want him to grow his hair out.
5: I agree. Why would you be able to have that hairline at 52 or 53 and not grow your hair?
6: I think he shouldn't shave his beard or his head until he wins the championship.
5: So he looks like Alan Cutler.
6: Yeah.
5: I like the beard. I think it makes him look tougher. I like year 3 being Dark Pope.
6: I like it, too.
5: I think it's
6: more beard hair.
5: Let's go to John.

0: John. Go ahead, John.
1: Hey, guys. How's it going today? Look, a couple of quick things. I think Stein is killing it. They're looking at us being top five in the SEC recruiting for next year.
0: That's Which is amazing.
1: Never happened as far as I can remember. Yes. I want to make a comment that on something you said earlier, Matt, about the mainstream media. It is on both sides, left, right, in the middle, whatever. But here's the thing. News never reports simply facts. It's all opinionated mumbo jumbo that they think you should just
2: That's true. That is true if you watch television. I will completely acknowledge that if you watch television and television news, that is true. It is not true about print. Now, in many print, like take the New York Times, they have opinion columns. And yes, those are opinions. But they're news columns. I'm not saying they're 100%. There's no way to be 100% like not. Like, you can't. There's no way to be 100%. But they're probably 90 to 95%. The Wall Street Journal is a right-wing publication. But when they have a news story, I believe it because their news is news. So that's all I'm saying. I agree with you. If you only watch television, they all give their opinions, and that is why I have stopped watching television news, and I haven't watched it in years for that reason.
1: Yeah, you and me both. The thing is people believe the opinion to actually be fact.
0: And they shouldn't do that. You're right. You're exactly right. They shouldn't do that. And I appreciate the call. That's a fair point. But if you take, people ask me all the time, what would you read to know what's going on? If you were every day, and not everybody's got time to do this, if you were to read the New York Times, the Wall Street Journal, BBC, if you were to just read those three things, I think you would have a really good idea of what's going on in the world. And over time, you'll learn to separate when they have little bits of opinion in, but you'll be educated in a way rather than turning on TV and seeing something crazy. And then the internet's even worse.
3: Oh, come on. Reddit's good to me.
0: Yeah. All right. Let's go to Group C.
3: Where do we want to start?
0: With Brazil.
3: Oh, this should be good.
4: In Brazil, federal law allows Brazilian prisoners to reduce their prison sentence by up to 4 days per book read.
0: No way.
5: Oh.
4: The inmate must read an approved book, write a report or essay on it, and then have that essay approved. They say using education as a way to reduce repeat offenders.
0: Wow.
5: And that would be out like in no time.
0: Dude, yeah. I could commit all the crimes.
3: Do whatever you want. Yeah.
0: So here's my question. Would you all, you non-readers, well, sure, read some. Shannon, you don't read. Would you read if it got you 4 days less of prison?
5: Listen, I used to read for a personal pan pizza from Pizza Hut. Of course I would read to get out of prison. Absolutely. You turned me into a reader real quick.
0: Wow. I kind of like that policy, actually.
4: Think we should implement it here?
0: Well, I don't know. I mean, there's some crimes I don't know that that's what you should do. But I think for drug crimes or, you know.
4: So how many books you read a year?
0: Last year I read 50. This year I'm going to read 60.
4: So you can get.
0: I could get almost a whole year off.
3: Yeah. You'd get out of like three life sentences.
0: Yeah. Huh. That's an interesting one. All right. Morocco.
4: I'm going to take you back to December 20th, 1777.
0: What a great day.
4: When Morocco became the first nation in the world to officially recognize the United States as an independent country. In fact, the Moroccan-American Treaty of Peace and Friendship of 1786 is the longest unbroken treaty in United States history. You could say they were our first ally.
3: They were our first friends.
0: That's actually very fascinating because it would have been very controversial in 1777 to recognize America. Britain was the great power of the world, and you would basically be recognizing a what to them would be a rebel faction. It would be as if, you know, Puerto Rico disclaimed itself from the United States, and then would the rest of the world acknowledge that? They'd be scared to make us mad. That would have been very hard for Morocco to do in 1777.
4: At the time, they opened their ports to our ships and was a big reason why.
0: So Morocco should be our good friend.
4: Mm-hmm. Really?
3: Maybe we never get recognized if Morocco doesn't go first.
0: Another fact I didn't know. Billy is killing this.
4: Well, I got my World Cup hat on. So
3: Haiti. That is a good hat. I was going to compliment that.
0: Haiti.
4: Haiti's the poorest country in the Western Hemisphere.
0: I knew that.
4: But voodoo is an official recognized religion in Haiti.
0: Haitian. It's a good thing they don't play South Africa.
5: Yeah, I want to see.
0: No, they're not in the same group.
5: That's a shame.
4: Haitian voodoo is not exactly like the movies or what you expect when you go to New Orleans, but it's based on ancestral spirits and patron saints.
0: That scares Mario. You can just see his face.
5: He's scared of voodoo.
0: He's very scared.
5: I want them to all come out looking like Papa Shango, the face paint.
0: Haiti, I will tell you, the Haiti food.
4: Good?
0: Oh, it's really good. When I eat one in New York, and there was one here in Lexington, I think it closed. But
3: they gave us scowl, too. Scowl was Haitian.
0: That's right. I forgot. All right, finally, Scotland.
4: The unicorn is Scotland's national animal because it symbolizes strength, bravery, pride, and independence. If you go back to medieval Europe mythology, Scottish kings used the unicorn on their coats of arms as a symbol that Scotland could not be conquered or tamed.
0: I don't like that, though, as your symbol, because it's not real. And you want, if I think you want a symbol that's like
3: Bruce Lee.
4: Well, you can't catch the unicorn, just like you can't tame
0: but
4: Scotland.
0: But Scotland was overtaken for centuries.
4: I'm just telling you what was going on in medieval Europe.
0: Okay.
4: And how it originated.
0: All right, so in this group, you have reading books in prison, first country to recognize America, voodoo, and the unicorn. Who's winning this group?
3: I've been to Scotland and love it. I didn't know about the unicorn thing, but I'm going to stick with them, and I will have out a stuffed unicorn while I'm watching them play.
0: You'll get put out a unicorn.
3: Yeah, maybe I might even wear a little unicorn t-shirt.
0: All right, Shannon.
5: I'm going Brazil because there's a chance that they have somebody that was actually in prison on the team that read books to get out, and those are some tough guys in prison.
0: Both tough and smart.
5: That's right. Tough and smart, tough to beat. So give me Brazil.
0: I'm definitely taking Brazil.
5: Yeah.
0: If you're going to let me read to get out of getting in trouble. What a dream.
3: What if you can't read? Do audiobooks count?
0: I think time you're going to have to learn to read.
5: Literacy program at that
3: point. And those better be really hard essays. Like, you can't just skim through it.
0: Yeah, they got to be real books. It can't be like, Goodnight Moon.
5: Scratch.
3: And you got to really prove that you read it.
0: I will volunteer to read the Brazilian book essays.
4: You're going to grade them?
0: And grade them.
4: Like you're at Georgetown.
0: Yeah. 4 days off.
3: Mario's going to have to watch them take the right essays.
0: Hey, BBN, spring is sprung, and that means you might be getting outside more, whether it's doing yard work or staying active by biking or running. 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
4: Thank you.
0: We'll take a break. Be right back. It's KSR.
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0: 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The president's going to be there. They're telling people to get there at least 2 hours early. They have put up a perimeter wall around the arena, and they have said no watch parties within 2 miles of the arena.
5: Hmm. That ain't going to go well.
3: No, they love gathering out there for all these games.
0: Yeah, I don't know why he's going to this.
5: Do you think they'll let him in if he can't find his ticket?
0: You think he'd be like Malachi just standing out here? That'd be an interesting thing. Honestly, I don't know why he wants to go. He's going to get booed. Like, he's in New York. They don't like him there. Like, I mean, now, it's a rich crowd, so maybe some people. But, like, why would he want to do that?
3: I don't know. I guess Dolan, the Knicks owner, invited him and...
0: Well, he can't sit courtside. He will get, but if he's up in a luxury box, then maybe they won't.
3: I can't imagine paying all that money for tickets and then they're telling me I have to get there 2 hours early to probably just sit in security lines.
0: God, that would be awful. It's hard enough getting into Madison Square Garden as it is. And then you're
5: in the finals, though. Don't you want to be there as long as possible? Like, soak it all
3: not
5: in.
3: Not 2 hours before in a line
5: get
3: for security.
5: There, enjoy it.
3: I mean, I'm a Jack Dempsey's down the street.
0: Yeah.
5: Knicks ever going to be in the finals?
0: I think it's a shame because they were having so much fun with all those parties that now, like, you know.
3: It's the best part when the Knicks win. You immediately just pull up Twitter and wait for those videos to come out of them going crazy right outside the garden.
0: Yeah. Well, I mean, I hope it's not a bad. I don't know why he's doing that. I think that's a mistake. But, you know, there you go. Who's going to win?
3: I was surprised the spread's like 1.5. I thought it might be a few more if they took 2 in San Antonio, so I'll take the Knicks.
0: I'm going to take the Spurs. I think the Knicks will win game 4. I think the Knicks will win the series, but the Spurs aren't getting swept. In both games, in 1 and 2, were basically toss-ups, right? The Knicks won them both, so I'm going to take the Spurs.
3: What I just think that atmosphere is going to be
5: great. I think it's going to be insane. You get all the celebrities there. You get the president there. I think the Knicks win this one. I don't think they sweep.
0: But you do wonder, though, is it not as crazy an atmosphere because you have all those rich

0: rich people. Yeah. You know what I mean? Like, if tickets are $8,000 to get in, it's not going to be your wild fan in there. It's going to be a lot of people who are there to be seen. It's true. Right? It's going to be more like, I mean, this will probably be the most celebrity-filled game since, like, Lakers games in the 80s. I mean, wouldn't you say?
1: Yeah, and they probably won't be going as crazy as the lifelong Knicks fan that's been going to all of them.
0: Yeah. I mean, I would think, like, it's going to be a status symbol for people just to be in the building, even if they're not really fans at all.
1: Yeah, there'll be plenty of celebrities there just throwing on a Knicks shirt for the night just to be a part of it.
0: Be interesting to see. If you know, to watch.
1: I got Carl for plus money at MVP right now. He's not the favorite. With the way he's played and the Wimby matchup, it's still Brunson.
0: That's crazy, though. If it was over today, absolutely. Brunson shot like 25% in the series.
1: Yeah, you can get him right at about plus 200.
0: Carl would win it if it was right now.
1: That's why I'm on it. I couldn't believe he wasn't the favorite after how it's gone so far.
0: That might be my DraftKings bet of the day. Go to DK, DraftKings, use my promo code KSR and get started. Matt, go ahead, Matt.
2: Hey, Matt, Twitter handle is John Smith. I sent you a message that I think's right up your alley, and just see if you can check it out. I could probably use your help getting pointed in the right direction. Just see what you think. Thank you.
0: All right. Well, I'll look at that after the show. Let's not make a habit of calling in to doubling down.
1: To check your messages.
0: To check my messages.
1: Can you check your email today, Matt?
0: Who's next?
3: Michael.
0: Michael. Go ahead, Michael.
4: Matt, thank you for taking my call.
0: Yes.
4: I want to give a quick shout-out to two of my boys that I love, Grafton and Brandon, regular listeners. And I've got a question for you. Can you hear me?
0: Yes.
4: I've got a question for you about South Africa, but before I even go there, I want to say that I think reading books to reduce your prison sentence, I think that's a great idea.
0: I do, too. See, maybe we can learn from the Billy's facts taught me something. Even the Morocco thing is very cool. Like, who would have ever thought our first recognized ally would be Morocco? Anyway, go ahead.
4: Well, and I also want to say that, you know, the unicorn comes up in the Bible about 6 or 7 times. And I'm sort of the idea that they either exist or did exist. But I wanted to clarify something about South Africa. Now, I know that Putin from Russia has just recently made it a felony to practice Satanism. A mandatory 8-year sentence. But what I think I heard you guys say, and you can help me.
0: Okay, you got to go quick, my man. We're running out of time. Go.
4: Okay. All right. You said that witchcraft is illegal in South Africa, but then I thought I heard you say that it's against the law to accuse somebody of witchcraft, which are kind of two different things, and I just wanted to.
0: They're both, according to Billy's facts, they're both true. And I appreciate the call. I'm not going to argue with Billy's facts. People were asking, where can you get your news that you can trust? In addition to the Wall Street Journal, New York Times, and BBC, Billy R. Sports News is one of them. Let's go to Mark real quick. Mark. Mark.
5: Hey, Matt. I have a unicorn thing, too. basically, uni is one. Corn is Old English for horn, so it means one horn. If you look it up in an 1828 dictionary, it says it's a rhinoceros. Fun fact.
0: Well, there you go. But there are no rhinoceroses in Scotland, are there?
1: I don't think so.
0: Yeah.
1: What a run of calls to end the show.
0: It was quite a run. I will check my messages.
1: I'm proud of our World Cup expert over here. He's great.
0: He did a good job.
1: Looking forward to more.
0: I've enjoyed this show. Congrats to Mark Pope on getting that commitment. Congrats to Malachi for being able to get into the concert. Boo to Railbird for making him wait.
1: Congrats to Poston and Fleener.
0: Poston and Fleener for their win. And Ryan, just...
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11: ABC News, I'm Brian Clark. Target is recalling certain baby wipes because of potentially deadly bacteria. ABC's Sherry Preston has details.
12: Testing of Up and Up fragrance-free and cucumber-scented baby wipes uncovered the presence of two types of bacteria. In adults, the bacteria can cause infections that can lead to skin and eye irritations. However, in infants and small children whose immune systems aren't fully developed, the bacteria can enter the bloodstream, possibly causing sepsis or pneumonia.
11: Iran and Israel each say they're halting fire at the other. The two sides had exchanged fire over the weekend, even after President Trump told them not to. It's the first time this has happened since the U.S. ceasefire in April. Tonight, the president set to attend Game 3 of the NBA Finals at New York's Madison Square Garden. That's created a major security operation at the arena. The Department of Agriculture says two more cases of New World screwworm have been found in Texas, where experts are worried about the potential risks to the nation's beef supply. This is ABC News.
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18: From the Fork Broadcasting News Desk, I'm Austin Armstrong. Preparation is underway for a major infrastructure improvement project in the area. Officials have announced that the existing bridge on Lyle Town Road, located near Highway 68 intersection, will be closed to all traffic beginning today, Monday, June 8th. The closure is necessary to allow for the replacement of the bridge. The roadway will remain closed throughout construction and will not reopen until the new bridge is complete and deemed safe for public travel. Motorists are encouraged to plan alternative routes and allow extra travel time during the closure. In other news, Kentucky State Police are investigating a fatal collision that occurred over the weekend in Adair County. Troopers say the crash happened on Kentucky 206. According to the preliminary investigation, a 17-year-old juvenile driving a 2019 Equinox was traveling westbound when the vehicle crossed the center line and entered into the eastbound lane, colliding head-on with a 2007 concrete truck. The truck was being operated by 22-year-old Curtis Bell of Columbia. Bell was not injured in the crash. The juvenile driver was transported to T.J. Sampson Hospital in Columbia, where she later succumbed to her injuries and was pronounced deceased by the Adair County Coroner's Office. The collision remains under investigation. And finally, firefighters responded to a structure fire on Saturday afternoon in Adair County. The Columbia-Adair County Fire Department was dispatched just shortly after 3 p.m. to a property fire on Rooks Denton Road. Upon arrival, crews discovered a shed-style structure fully engulfed in flames. Firefighters quickly began suppression efforts and were able to contain the blaze to the structure, preventing further spread. The cause of the fire remains under investigation. For more details on stories like these and more, be sure to check out our websites, myq104.com, kcountry1057.com, and wtcoradio.com.
10: 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Always keeping you weather aware.
19: Here's your Rock weather update. A flood watch begins at 2 p.m. this afternoon and continues until 8 p.m. tomorrow night. Thunderstorms likely this afternoon, otherwise mainly cloudy skies expected. Daytime highs approaching 80. Southerly winds 5 to 10 miles an hour. Slight chance for storms. Tonight lows level off around 69. Mainly cloudy skies expected. That's your local forecast update. I'm meteorologist Ray Miller from the Rock Weather Center. Currently, it's 75 degrees.
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I just saw a story about a company that invented something that'll turn human urine into fertilizer. Now that it made you not hungry or thirsty, I'm sorry. But if I can make my own fertilizer, I mean, why not? All right, I'm just going to play Journey. I'm grossed out.

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1: One, two.

0: Zeppelin right there. I'm Kara. I don't like the math that I'm doing in my head right now. It's been almost 60 years since Surrealistic Pillow came out from Jefferson Airplane. We're going to play a track from it next.
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0: Well, today is National Best Friends Day. I hope you see your best friend often. 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

0: writers or advertisers and their respected immediate families are not eligible to win. Participants can only win one contest prize per person every 30 days, Monday through Friday, excluding holidays within 30 days, or the prize will be forfeited. Prizes will not be mailed or delivered. Any winner under the age of 18 must be accompanied by a parent or legal guardian. No trade or cash equivalent will be awarded for any contest prize. Any person or persons found to be in violation of these contest rules before, during, or after the respective contest or giveaway will be disqualified and will not be eligible for future contests or giveaways.
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2: Here's your Rock weather update. A flood watch begins at 2 p.m. this afternoon and continues until 8 p.m. tomorrow night. Thunderstorms likely this afternoon, otherwise mainly cloudy skies expected. Daytime highs approaching 80. Southerly winds 5 to 10 miles an hour. Slight chance for storms. Tonight lows level off around 69. Mainly cloudy skies expected. That's your local forecast update. I'm meteorologist Ray Miller from the Rock Weather Center. Currently, it's 75 degrees.
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0: Times indeed. Kara here. Actually, my birthday's Friday. I don't know what to do. I'm excited that it's on a Friday, but I got zero plans. Like, it's just going to be me, my cat in the backyard with a fire, which doesn't sound bad.
1: We all want our kids to grow up safe and healthy. So we show them how, and we tell them, with honest conversations that let them know what we expect. That's especially important when it comes to alcohol and other drugs. Kids need to know the dangers and how to avoid them. And when it comes to pain medications, opioids, they need to know that they should never be taken without a prescription and never shared with friends or family. It's dangerous and illegal. So talk with your kids, because when you talk, they hear you.
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1: ABC News, I'm Chuck Sievertson. Iran and Israel say they have stopped attacks that reignited over the weekend. ABC's Tom Sufi Burridge in Jerusalem.
2: After Iran's initial missile barrage late Sunday, President Trump getting on the phone with Israeli Prime Minister Netanyahu. Over the weekend, the president warning Israel not to retaliate against Iran.
1: Police are seeking two people in connection with a mass shooting over the weekend in Toledo, Ohio. 12 people injured. It was at the city's annual Old West End Festival, where hundreds come out to celebrate the beginning of summer. New York Knicks watch party outside Madison Square Garden is not happening tonight for Game 3 of the NBA Final because President Trump is planning to attend the game, says the NYPD. An offshore magnitude 7.8 earthquake hit the southern Philippines today, killing at least 35 people, injuring at least 144 others, officials say. It also triggered some tidal waves that hit nearby coasts. This is ABC News.
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8: Here's your Rock weather update. A flood watch begins at 2 p.m. this afternoon and continues until 8 p.m. tomorrow night. Thunderstorms likely this afternoon, otherwise mainly cloudy skies expected. Daytime highs approaching 80. Southerly winds 5 to 10 miles an hour. Slight chance for storms. Tonight lows level off around 69. Mainly cloudy skies expected. That's your local forecast update. I'm meteorologist Ray Miller from the Rock Weather Center. Currently, it's 75 degrees.
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Ouch. Okay, maybe the volume of my headphones is a little too loud for that one. Kara, as long as you're not listening in the headphones, keep cranking it louder, even louder for Pat Benatar.

0: You know the movie Sandlot? You're killing me, Smalls. From 1993, 33 years ago, the guys from the movie still hang out together a lot. I think that's so cool.
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0: the Who right there. I'm Kara. Now that I'm finally back on Facebook, I was off from like October till May. It was weird. I don't even know how I got back in, to be honest with you. But I love going to all the band pages, like the Who's official Facebook page, just for the classic photos. So much fun.
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3: Here's your Rock weather update. A flood watch begins at 2 p.m. this afternoon and continues until 8 p.m. tomorrow night. Thunderstorms likely this afternoon, otherwise mainly cloudy skies expected. Daytime highs approaching 80. Southerly winds 5 to 10 miles an hour. Slight chance for storms. Tonight lows level off around 69. Mainly cloudy skies expected. That's your local forecast update. I'm meteorologist Ray Miller from the Rock Weather Center. Right now, it's 73 degrees.
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0: there. I'm Kara. I was looking online. I realized today is Eat Flexitarian Day. 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Because I looked. It's when you try to eat healthy, but then you have cravings for bacon and sweets and you just eat it. So now if you ask me my diet, I'm going to say, oh, I'm a flexitarian.
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1: ABC News, I'm Chuck Sievertson. Two people are being sought in connection with a mass shooting over the weekend in Toledo, Ohio. ABC's Pierre Thomas.
2: When the shooting stops, 12 people caught in the crossfire, ranging in age from 14 to 61. Two initially listed in critical condition.
3: Everybody trying to find their kids.
4: It was quite a few people that needed help. You know, it's a crazy sight to see.
2: The shooters fleeing the scene.
1: That at an annual festival. The New York Knicks watch party outside Madison Square Garden is canceled for Game 3 of the NBA final because President Trump is planning to attend the game, says the NYPD. Security is being boosted by federal and local law enforcers. Iran and Israel say they have stopped attacks after President Trump told Israeli Prime Minister Netanyahu not to retaliate for the latest Iranian attacks. An offshore magnitude 7.8 earthquake hit the southern Philippines today, killing at least 35 people, injuring more than 140 others, officials say. This is ABC News.
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10: Here's your Rock weather update. A flood watch begins at 2 p.m. this afternoon and continues until 8 p.m. tomorrow night. Thunderstorms likely this afternoon, otherwise mainly cloudy skies expected. Daytime highs approaching 80. Southerly winds 5 to 10 miles an hour. Slight chance for storms. Tonight lows level off around 69. Mainly cloudy skies expected. That's your local forecast update. I'm meteorologist Ray Miller from the Rock Weather Center. Right now, it's 73 degrees.
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0: the wind seems to be blowing some rain through the area. We are 106.7 FM and AM 1450 The Rock. I'm Kara. Showers today only in the upper 70s. We've got a warming trend, though. Thunderstorms tomorrow into the low to mid 80s and then low 90s Wednesday and Thursday. Probably dry those days.
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2: Swung on, crushed. High, deep, left field. There it goes. A three-run go-ahead blast for A. Eugenio Suarez.
3: They're waving around Friedel. Up throwing Anthony. Throw to the plate, not in time. And the Reds walk it off at 11, 6-5.
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0: golden earring right there with Radar Love, also Nirvana in that set, and Zeppelin. Ready for more? I know I am. 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
1: 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Participants can only win one contest prize per person every 30 days, Monday through Friday, excluding holidays within 30 days, or the prize will be forfeited. Prizes will not be mailed or delivered. Any winner under the age of 18 must be accompanied by a parent or legal guardian. No trade or cash equivalent will be awarded for any contest prize. Any person or persons found to be in violation of these contest rules before, during, or after the respective contest or giveaway will be disqualified and will not be eligible for future contests or giveaways.
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3: Here's your Rock weather update. A flood watch continues until 8 p.m. tomorrow night. Overcast this afternoon with a chance of thunderstorms. Highs level off around 80. Southerly winds 5 to 10 miles an hour. Lows level off around 69. Tonight, slight chance of thunderstorms. Thunderstorms likely tomorrow. High temperatures reach up to 83. Cloudy skies with a few peaks of sun. That's your local forecast update. I'm meteorologist Ray Miller from the Rock Weather Center. Currently 73.
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0: It's the bongos at the end. That's what I like the best from STP's Vaseline. Kara here. I'm smelling Skinnerd, and a big set coming next. Have a fantastic afternoon.
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1: ABC News, I'm Chuck Sievertson. Iran and Israel say they have stopped attacks even as the Israeli prime minister defied President Trump. ABC's Jonathan Carl.
2: The president did an interview with the Financial Times, and he said that Benjamin Netanyahu would have to go along with whatever peace deal he gets with Iran. He won't have any choice. I call the shots. But despite all of that, Israel obviously went on and attacked Iran.
1: Ukraine saying Russian drones hit a nuke fuel storage facility. ABC's Ian Panel in Moscow.
3: Ukraine made its presence felt, striking twice in a matter of 4 days there. We saw plumes of black smoke emerging over the St. Petersburg skyline. And then, of course, we've seen ongoing Russian strikes inside Ukraine.
1: Two people are sought in a weekend mass shooting in Toledo, Ohio. 12 people injured. An offshore 7.8 earthquake hit the southern Philippines today, killing at least 35. This is ABC News.
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10: Here's your Rock weather update. A flood watch continues until 8 p.m. tomorrow night. Overcast this afternoon with a chance of thunderstorms. Highs level off around 80. Southerly winds 5 to 10 miles an hour. Lows level off around 69. Tonight, slight chance of thunderstorms. Thunderstorms likely tomorrow. High temperatures reach up to 83. Cloudy skies with a few peaks of sun. That's your local forecast update. I'm meteorologist Ray Miller from the Rock Weather Center. Currently 73.
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0: David Lee Roth has added some more dates to his summer tour. I guess things aren't as bad as we thought. Or maybe he just doesn't care. ZZ Top and some Rare Earth. I got a closet classic for you and a look at rock and roll history coming up.
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0: Rolling Stones co-founder member Brian Jones quits the band, and sadly, he would die a month later. And it was on this day in 74 that keyboard wizard Rick Wakeman leaves the band, yes. And in 1991, Extreme went to number one on the singles charts with More Than Words. And in 2003, Zeppelin had the number one album in the country with their live set, How the West Was Won. And that's a quick look at it, folks. Your Rock and Roll Almanac for the 8th of June.
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3: Here's your Rock weather update. A flood watch continues until 8 p.m. tomorrow night. Overcast this afternoon with a chance of thunderstorms. Highs level off around 80. Southerly winds 5 to 10 miles an hour. Lows level off around 69. Tonight's light chance of thunderstorms. Thunderstorms likely tomorrow. High temperatures reach up to 83. Cloudy skies with a few peaks of sun. That's your local forecast update. I'm meteorologist Ray Miller from the Rock Weather Center. Currently 73.
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0: There's the police this afternoon. I got your word of the day and the haircut all coming up next hour. Hang tight for that. Plus some Kenny Wayne Shepherd and some Ted Nugent.
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1: ABC News, I'm Chuck Sievertson. With excitement high ahead of tonight's third game of the NBA Final in New York, the Knicks watch party outside Madison Square Garden is being moved. This because President Trump is planning to attend the game, says the NYPD. Matt McCool with the Secret Service.
2: You will see Secret Service police and special agents, transportation security officers, federal air marshals, and the NYPD and NYPD officers throughout the area.
1: The Knicks lead the series 2-0 for the San Antonio Spurs. An 18-year-old has been taken into custody for questioning, police say, in the mass shooting over the weekend in Toledo, Ohio. 12 people were injured. Two people have life-threatening injuries after a shooting at Kaiser Medical Offices in San Jose, California, police say. President Trump trying to keep his ceasefire negotiations with Iran from collapsing. Iran and Israel say they have stopped attacks since Trump talked to Israeli Prime Minister Benjamin Netanyahu. This is ABC News.
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10: From the Fork Broadcasting News Desk, I'm Austin Armstrong. Preparation is underway for a major infrastructure improvement project in the area. Officials have announced that the existing bridge on Lyle Town Road, located near Highway 68 intersection, will be closed to all traffic beginning today, Monday, June 8th. The closure is necessary to allow for the replacement of the bridge. The roadway will remain closed throughout construction and will not reopen until the new bridge is complete and deemed safe for public travel. Motorists are encouraged to plan alternative routes and allow extra travel time during the closure. In other news, Kentucky State Police are investigating a fatal collision that occurred over the weekend in Adair County. Troopers say the crash happened on Kentucky 206. According to the preliminary investigation, a 17-year-old juvenile driving a 2019 Equinox was traveling westbound when the vehicle crossed the center line and entered into the eastbound lane, colliding head-on with a 2007 concrete truck. The truck was being operated by 22-year-old Curtis Bell of Columbia. Bell was not injured in the crash. The juvenile driver was transported to T.J. Sampson Hospital in Columbia, where she later succumbed to her injuries and was pronounced deceased by the Adair County Coroner's Office. The collision remains under investigation. And finally, firefighters responded to a structure fire on Saturday afternoon in Adair County. The Columbia-Adair County Fire Department was dispatched just shortly after 3 p.m. to a property fire on Rooks Denton Road. Upon arrival, crews discovered a shed-style structure fully engulfed in flames. Firefighters quickly began suppression efforts and were able to contain the blaze to the structure, preventing further spread. The cause of the fire remains under investigation. For more details on stories like these and more, be sure to check out our websites, myq104.com, kcountry1057.com, and wtcoradio.com.
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12: Here's your Rock weather update. A flood watch remains in effect. Chance of thunderstorms this afternoon. Otherwise, overcast skies. Daytime highs approaching 76. Winds out of the south, 5 to 10 miles an hour. Cloudy skies expected again. Tonight, slight chance of thunderstorms. Lows level off around 68. Cloudy skies expected. Tomorrow, thunderstorms likely. Daytime highs approaching 83. That's your local forecast update. I'm meteorologist Ray Miller from the Rock Weather Center. Right now, it's 73 degrees.
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0: Well, it's Monday. It's not so bad, is it? The day's almost over. You've already put in the time. Monday. Whatever, right? Come on. Plus, you got a soundtrack like this. It makes the day go by better. I'll tell you what, your boss doesn't let you listen to us at work. What? Send me a Facebook message at Stony Boy Radio on Facebook, and I'll have a discussion with your boss. You know, music increases productivity. Come on now. The world knows that. I don't know where your boss is from, but not from this world, evidently. Hey, we're going to play some music out of Chicago for the Daily Haircut. They were a little late. They are a little late to the rest of us. Chicago knew about them for a long time. And we'll play you some music from this band here in just a few, plus a classic from the Stones.
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1: 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Prizes will not be mailed or delivered. Any winner under the age of 18 must be accompanied by a parent or legal guardian. No trade or cash equivalent will be awarded for any contest prize. Any person or persons found to be in violation of these contest rules before, during, or after the respective contest or giveaway will be disqualified and will not be eligible for future contests or giveaways.
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3: Here's your Rock weather update. A flood watch remains in effect. Chance of thunderstorms this afternoon. Otherwise, overcast skies. Daytime highs approaching 76. Winds out of the south, 5 to 10 miles an hour. Cloudy skies expected again. Tonight, slight chance of thunderstorms. Lows level off around 68. Cloudy skies expected. Tomorrow, thunderstorms likely. Daytime highs approaching 83. That's your local forecast update. I'm meteorologist Ray Miller from the Rock Weather Center. Right now, it's 73 degrees.
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0: Aerosmith and crying. Why are you crying? I'm not crying. You're crying. Time for the word of the day, and it might make you cry.
1: Accoutrement.
0: Accoutrement. 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I didn't. When I first saw it, I had to look it up. And I'm staring at the definition, and then I'm going to even try to use it in a sentence for you. That's right. The word of the day.
1: Accoutrement.
0: Do you know what it means? Just don't look. Off the top of your head, do you know? Well, then you're smart. 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
1: ABC News, I'm Chuck Sievertson. Security beefed up by local and federal law enforcers for tonight's third game of the NBA final in New York because President Trump plans to attend. New York City Police Commissioner Jessica Tisch.
2: For game four, we do expect watch parties outside of Madison Square Garden to resume. Those watch parties will be managed with pens and screening.
1: The Knicks lead the series 2-0 for the San Antonio Spurs. A referee for the FIFA World Cup has been denied entry to the U.S. due to vetting concerns, so a statement from U.S. Customs and Border Protection. He's identified by local reports as Omar Artan from Somalia. A federal judge today struck down a $100,000 fee the Trump administration imposed on new H-1B visas for skilled foreign workers. The judge says Congress would need to approve. An 18-year-old has been taken into custody for questioning police say in the mass shooting over the weekend in Toledo, Ohio. This is ABC News.
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5: From the Fork Broadcasting News Desk, I'm Austin Armstrong. Preparation is underway for a major infrastructure improvement project in the area. Officials have announced that the existing bridge on Lyletown Road, located near Highway 68 intersection, will be closed to all traffic beginning today, Monday, June 8th. The closure is necessary to allow for the replacement of the bridge. The roadway will remain closed throughout construction and will not reopen until the new bridge is complete and deemed safe for public travel. Motorists are encouraged to plan alternative routes and allow extra travel time during the closure. In other news, Kentucky State Police are investigating a fatal collision that occurred over the weekend in Adair County. Troopers say the crash happened on Kentucky 206. According to the preliminary investigation, a 17-year-old juvenile driving a 2019 Equinox was traveling westbound when the vehicle crossed the center line and entered into the eastbound lane, colliding head-on with a 2007 concrete truck. The truck was being operated by 22-year-old Curtis Bell of Columbia. Bell was not injured in the crash. The juvenile driver was transported to T.J. Sampson Hospital in Columbia, where she later succumbed to her injuries and was pronounced deceased by the Adair County Coroner's Office. The collision remains under investigation. And finally, firefighters responded to a structure fire on Saturday afternoon in Adair County. The Columbia-Adair County Fire Department was dispatched just shortly after 3 p.m. to a property fire on Rooks Denton Road. Upon arrival, crews discovered a shed-style structure fully engulfed in flames. Firefighters quickly began suppression efforts and were able to contain the blaze to the structure, preventing further spread. The cause of the fire remains under investigation. For more details on stories like these and more, be sure to check out our websites, myq104.com, kcountry1057.com, and wtcoradio.com.
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7: Here's your Rock weather update. A flood watch continues. Storms likely this afternoon. Otherwise, mainly cloudy skies expected. High temperatures reach up to 76. Southeast winds, 5 to 10 miles an hour. Cloudy skies expected. Tonight, slight chance for storms. Lows around 68. Thunderstorms likely tomorrow. High temperatures reach up to 83. Cloudy skies expected. That's your local forecast update. I'm meteorologist Ray Miller from the Rock Weather Center. Right now, 73.
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1: Accoutrement.
0: Accoutrement. That's right, accoutrement. It's a noun. It's a piece of clothing or equipment that's used in a particular place for a particular thing. It can also mean like accessories. Let me use this in a sentence. I agreed to cut my neighbor's lawn because when it came to lawn care, they had no accoutrements. Kind of rudimentary, but I think I got the gist. Did you? It's Greg's don't know. That's a new word for me. I don't recall. Maybe I've heard it, used it in the past, but no. Oh, that memory's not there with Pink Floyd on the Greg Stone Show.

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0: Well, it's festival season. Are you going to any shows? I got a big plan, a concert calendar you're going to try to fulfill. Well, I got your shot of funny this afternoon from Graham Elwood. He talks about that hippie chick at said festivals. There she is, dancing by herself over there side of the stage, kind of being weird. Anyway, that's Graham Elwood's bit, not mine. And it's coming up here shortly for your shot of funny on a Monday.
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0: show. Let's see if we can put a smile on your face. If it's been, you know, a real Monday, let's see if we can change that. Here is Graham Elwood talking about hippie chicks at festivals.
1: Theory that I've had that whenever there's music, particularly outdoor music, whatever kind of music it is, right, everyone will be in the front dancing to whatever kind of music it is, right to the side of the stage is a hippie chick dancing alone.
0: Right?
1: Like, literally, it could be like headbanging death metal, you know, just like, and everyone's like, woo, mosh pit in the front, and then right over here will be... Yeah, go for it, Jonabai, or whatever your hippie name is, you know. Like, I was named after the Hindu goddess of no rhythm. Yeah.
0: That is Graham Elwood, our shot of funny this afternoon. We're getting back to the rock. Hang tight. 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
4: Here's your rock weather update. A flood watch continues. Storms likely this afternoon, otherwise mainly cloudy skies expected. High temperatures reach up to 76. Southeast winds 5 to 10 miles an hour. Cloudy skies expected. Tonight, slight chance for storms. Lows around 68. Thunderstorms likely tomorrow. High temperatures reach up to 83. Cloudy skies expected. That's your local forecast update. I'm meteorologist Ray Miller from the Rock Weather Center. Right now, 73.
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0: There's Cheap Trick on the Greg Stone Show. A little Dream Police live inside your head. Bush coming up on the program this afternoon as we work our way towards Stone Cold Fact or a bunch of Stony Baloney.
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1: ABC News, I'm Chuck Sievertson. Kroger agrees to pay $1.25 million in a settlement over estimated calories. ABC's Alex Stone in Los Angeles.
2: Remember that Seinfeld episode when the non-fat frozen yogurt turned out not to be non-fat?
3: It's non-fat. How could this not have any fat? It's too good.
2: In Santa Barbara County, the district attorney says some Kroger-branded Carbmaster breads were not as low-calorie as advertised.
1: Security beefed up for tonight's third game of the NBA Finals in New York because President Trump plans to attend. New York City Police Commissioner Jessica Tisch.
4: Because of that visit, and in coordination with the United States Secret Service, there will unfortunately be no watch party outside of Madison Square Garden for Game 3 of the finals.
1: Federal judge today struck down a $100,000 fee the Trump administration imposed on new H-1B visas for skilled foreign workers. The judge says Congress would need to approve. Wall Street indexes closed mixed. This is ABC News.
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10: Here's your Rock weather update. A flood watch continues until 8 p.m. tomorrow night. Slight chance of thunderstorms tonight. Otherwise, mainly cloudy skies expected. Lows level off around 68. South winds 5 to 10 miles an hour. Cloudy skies expected again tomorrow. Storms likely. Daytime highs approaching 83. Storms likely tomorrow night. Lows around 71. Partly cloudy skies. That's your local forecast update. I'm meteorologist Ray Miller from the Rock Weather Center. Currently 73.
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Hey, we're going to play America's favorite prizeless game show here in just a few moments. Stone Cold Fact or a bunch of Stony Baloney helping us get there. Some super cool music from ZZ Top.

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0: Seeger on the Greg Stone Show, and it's time. That's right. I just had to check to play the game. Stone Cold Fact or a bunch of stony baloney. I make a statement. You agree or disagree. That's it. But in my world, we say Stone Cold Fact or stony baloney, depending on, you know, what you believe. If you die on a flight, they leave you in your chair. If you die on a flight, they leave you in your chair. I mean, hell, you paid for it. Stone Cold Fact. Or is that just a bunch of stony baloney? I got your answer coming up, plus music from the Cars and the Heartbreakers.
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Love that track. Hope you had that nice and loud. Some Southern Fried Rock on the Greg Stone Show. A little 38 special as we wrap up Stone Cold Factor, a bunch of Stony Baloney that if you die on a flight, they leave you in your seat. That is a Stone Cold Fact. Where else are they going to put you? If there is an open row, they will move people from your row to this open row. But who's been on a flight lately that's got an open row? That'd be weird. Where else do you go? Guys in the middle seat dies. You're stuck in the window seat. Death breathing all over you. Well, I guess that wouldn't be happening now, would it? That's crazy. I guess back in the day, some airlines had a thing called the cadaver closet. I don't know if that's the official.

0: were, but they had this space where they would shove the dead people if they died on a flight, mainly overseas flights. But it'll happen. People have a heart attack and die. And what do? And, you know, they say you soy yourself when you die. Are you going to sit there next to somebody? I don't know. I'll stand. Going to get a part-time job. Anybody want some of these peanuts? Hell, they don't even hand those out anymore.
1: 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Prizes will not be mailed or delivered. Any winner under the age of 18 must be accompanied by a parent or legal guardian. No trade or cash equivalent will be awarded for any contest prize. Any person or persons found to be in violation of these contest rules before, during, or after the respective contest or giveaway will be disqualified and will not be eligible for future contests or giveaways.
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3: Here's your Rock weather update. A flood watch continues until 8 p.m. tomorrow night. Slight chance of thunderstorms tonight. Otherwise, mainly cloudy skies expected. Lows level off around 68. South winds 5 to 10 miles an hour. Cloudy skies expected again tomorrow. Storms likely. Daytime highs approaching 83. Storms likely tomorrow night. Lows around 71. Partly cloudy skies. That's your local forecast update. I'm meteorologist Ray Miller from the Rock Weather Center. Currently 73.
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0: Well, Tom Petty helping us out on this Monday, and man, some of you need some help. I know it's a Monday, but seriously. Hey, we're going to go to a couple of different places next hour to meet two different people in the neighborhood. We're going to Florida to meet Rambo, in Indiana to meet Spider-Man, and that's coming up next hour here on The Greg Stone Show.
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1: ABC News, I'm Chuck Sievertson. Excitement, anticipation, and security are higher for tonight's third game of the NBA Finals in New York because President Trump plans to attend. Matt McCool with Secret Service.
2: You will see Secret Service police and special agents, transportation security officers, federal air marshals, and the NYPD and NYPD officers throughout the area.
3: The cheapest seats on the resale market selling for about $8,000. Estimates are New York City alone could bring in as much as $465 million from these finals.
1: ABC Sherry Preston. The Knicks lead the series 2-0 for the San Antonio Spurs. President Trump today said that the U.S. will have total victory in Iran in the next 2 weeks. He spoke to Republicans at a virtual telephone rally for Republican candidates. The Senate has formally received the nomination of Acting Attorney General Todd Blanche to serve as Attorney General. It could tee off a contentious confirmation battle. This is ABC News.
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8: Here's your Rock weather update. A flood watch continues until 8 p.m. tomorrow night. Slight chance of thunderstorms tonight. Otherwise, mainly cloudy skies expected. Lows level off around 68. South winds 5 to 10 miles an hour. Cloudy skies expected again tomorrow. Storms likely. Daytime highs approaching 83. Storms likely tomorrow night. Lows around 71. Partly cloudy skies. That's your local forecast update. I'm meteorologist Ray Miller from the Rock Weather Center. Currently 73.
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Some help from Faith No More this afternoon. It's Greg Stone working our way towards people in the neighborhood. If you're just joining us, it is a duel. People in the neighborhood, meeting Rambo and Spider-Man today with Queen.

0: What a great Zeppelin song. The rumor is Bonzo had a difficult time, though, with that reggae beat. Not something that he was used to playing. And I think they only did that song halfway through once live. Bonzo hated it, I guess. Hey, it's Greg Stone. I love it. That's one of my favorite records, too, Houses of the Holy. It's time to meet some people. Are you ready? We're traveling to a couple of different places today, Indiana and Florida, to meet these two superstars.
1: Oh, who are the people in your neighborhood? The people that you meet each day.
0: All right, let's go to Indiana to meet Spider-Man, who was arrested for allegedly robbing a storage facility. He rode up on a moped because that's how Spidey rolls in Indiana. Don't they have, like, fentanyl problems? Anyway, he wasn't Spider-Man, turns out. 37-year-old guy named Norman. That's right, Norm was charged with burglary. It's unclear what he got away with, but the whole thing caught on security cameras. So, I don't know, what do you steal from a storage unit that you can fit on your person as you make your escape on a moped? And our second individual, his name is Rambo. Not the Rambo. It is Josiah Rambo. He was arrested after he went into his neighbor's garage. This is a guy in Florida with a firearm. And then he resisted the deputies. He was intoxicated. Something was wrong with him. Possibly meth. Rambo facing a slew of charges, possession of a weapon by a convicted Florida felon. He's 22 years old. And this is his fourth felony, aggravated assault on a law enforcement officer, resisting an officer, and loitering or prowling. Unclear what he intended to do, but like I said, he was on something, had a firearm, known felon, a little disturbed. Wak-ak-ak-ak. It's Greg Stone. Thanks for having us in your speakers. We'll get back to it with some AC/DC next on the program.
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2: 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Accurate local forecast to plan your day confidently. Always with the current temperature and the information you need when weather threatens. Always keeping you weather aware.
3: Here's your Rock weather update. A flood watch continues until 8 p.m. tomorrow night. Slight chance of thunderstorms tonight. Otherwise, mainly cloudy skies expected. Lows level off around 68. South winds 5 to 10 miles an hour. Cloudy skies expected again tomorrow. Storms likely. Daytime highs approaching 83. Storms likely tomorrow night. Lows around 71. Partly cloudy skies. That's your local forecast update. I'm meteorologist Ray Miller from the Rock Weather Center. Currently 73.
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0: There's a classic from the U.S. Midwest and Renegade from Styx out of Chicagoland. You're listening to The Greg Stone Show. Thanks for that. And we'll be back tomorrow. Yes, indeed he do. Same stony time, same stony place. And you know what I say. That's right. Thanks for having us in your speakers.
1: This is not headline news. The Tony Awards were last night. Want to know the winners? Didn't think so. HBO confirmed Euphoria is over. Mainly because there's no part of Sydney Sweeney's body left to show. Masters of the Universe, disappointed at the box office. You knew it was trouble when they updated the main character's pronoun to they man. And McDonald's introduced World Cup meals. They were going to make it a contest, but you'd hardly ever score points. This is not headline news.
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1: ABC News, I'm Stephanie Officer. President Trump saying Israel and Iran are on track again towards peace, quote, end quote, looking to do an immediate ceasefire. That's despite the dangerous escalation seen during the weekend. Now, both Iran and Israel seeming to indicate they're willing to halt operations. ABC's Karen Travers.
2: Iran has made very clear that the issue of Lebanon is very critical to them, and a ceasefire there is something that has to happen in order for them to agree to another thing with the United States at this point.
1: Today, Apple unveiled its new Siri AI tech powered by Apple Intelligence. The company says Siri has been completely overhauled, with users now able to have her answer questions and search their devices for info and pictures in a new app. Apple Intelligence will allow users to automatically organize all of those open Safari tabs and monitor websites for updates and change any weak or compromised passwords. This is ABC News.
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7: Here's your Rock weather update. A flood watch continues until 8 p.m. tomorrow night. Slight chance for storms tonight. Otherwise, mainly cloudy skies expected. Lows level off around 68. Winds out of the south, 5 to 10 miles an hour. Cloudy skies expected again tomorrow. Storms likely. High temperatures reach up to 83. Partly cloudy skies tomorrow night. Thunderstorms likely. Lows around 71. That's your local forecast update. I'm meteorologist.